0: This is ANU's Queensland. I'm Lee Harrison. A woman's been killed after she was hit by a reversing vehicle in North Ipswich. The incident occurred on Simmons Road around 10:30 last night. The 81-year-old pedestrian died at the scene. The 84-year-old female driver is assisting police with investigations. A crime scene's been established in St. Lucia following a house fire. Emergency crews called to the scene just after 9 last night, where they found a townhouse well alight. No one was at the property at the time. Police are investigating the circumstances. Industrial action has turned up a notch on Brisbane's ferry network, with all services today cancelled. Georgina Winter reports.
1: Ferry services were tied up for strikes earlier this week, stopping during Monday's morning and afternoon peaks and again on Wednesday afternoon. But today, a ferry commute is completely off the cards. Workers are walking off the job for a full day strike as they fight for a pay increase and a better work-life balance as negotiations continue to secure a new bargaining deal with operator River City Ferries. The unions haven't ruled out further strikes to come. Georgina Winter, Brisbane.
0: A new bill allowing the government to acquire land for private projects has passed Parliament. More from Steve Barker.
2: Considered controversial, the Critical Minerals Bill grants the executive branch of government significant powers to expedite what it deems strategic projects, meaning the bill allows for the government to acquire land for private projects for the first time. The government touts the bill as essential for the state to capitalise on the critical minerals boom. Queensland Farmers Federation CEO Kylie Porter believes the legislation is aimed at achieving balance. However, conservation groups call the new legislation an overreach. Steve Barker, Air News.
0: Two separate studies claim to show a connection between improved water quality in Great Barrier Reef catchments and farmers changing the way they fertilise their crops. More on that story from Peter Jones.
3: Researchers believe healthier water flowing to the reef could improve its ability to recover from the growing impacts of climate change, including coral bleaching. In collaboration with scientists from the CSIRO and James Cook University, two research papers have been produced using data that spans decades. According to the ABC, one study found that water quality had improved across multiple river catchments, while the other documented significant reductions in the use of synthetic fertiliser, especially in sugarcane growing areas. Peter Jones, Air News.
0: To sport now, Storm coach Craig Bellamy has welcomed his side's return to form against the Broncos. Melbourne spoiling Brisbane's farewell party for Adam Reynolds and Payne Haas with a 46-20 thrashing at Suncorp Stadium. Bellamy says they deserve the win.
4: Probably a thing that's been inconsistent with us this year, but I thought, especially in the first half, I thought, you know, we defended our line really well. You know, we scored some good tries, you know, so got to be happy with the result.
0: Minwoo Lee has shot a remarkable 82 at the opening round of the Tour Championship in Atlanta. The Aussie taking a two-stroke lead into the clubhouse at East Lake Golf Club. And the first ever AFL wildcard round kicks off tonight, Western Bulldogs taking on Collingwood at the MCG. This is Air News Queensland.
5: 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Eligibility is around older homes and lower income households.
6: Here's the forecast for today, Friday the 28th of August. First of all, the coastal waters between Bowen and St Lawrence. A high pressure ridge is extending over the North Queensland waters, and this should be strengthening into the weekend. Winds are southeasterly at 15 to 20 knots, reaching up to 25 knots offshore. The seas are around 1 metre, increasing to 1.5 metres offshore during the afternoon, and the swell is easterly below 1 metre. And the Mackay forecast for today, we're expecting a maximum temperature of 25. We're slowly creeping up to that temperature. It's 22 in Mackay City area in the Serena region. And if you're heading off to the wonderful Whitsundays, it's 22 up there as well. It's going to be a partly cloudy day, slight chance for shower most likely later tonight. Light winds are becoming southeasterly at 15 to 25 kilometres an hour in the morning, then becoming lighter in the late evening. There is a 20% chance of rain. Moderate fire danger and sun protection is recommended until 3:30 as the UV index is predicted to reach 9, which is very high. Good morning. I'm all organised now, so back on track. Maxie in the seat, and this is the Friday Request Show. I've got Wayne and Wendy helping me. They're doing a wonderful job, I might add. Give us a call, 4953 1411. Keep them busy and out of mischief. If you want to email us, you can as well, 4crmrequests@gmail.com. 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And give us a couple of your songs, your favourite songs, and we'll do our best to find them for you and play them. Just as Dane has. He is ringing from Brisbane, always rings from Brisbane every Friday morning. Hi to you, Dane, and lovely to have your company. Hope you're being good. You want to hear Little Naz and Billy Ray Cyrus with Old Town Road.

That's British India, I Can Make You Love Me. And that was for Lisa. Next up, Under Your Skin, Dan Sultan. That is for Adelaide. Enjoy.

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ZZ Top. 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

Guns N' Roses with their epic song November Rain, and that was for you, Trey. Okie dokie, let's have a look. Wayne, you want to hear the happy song with Waves Rush In?

that's Connie Francis, stinging a heart out. Love is a many splendid thing, and that's for you, Stacia. Good morning to you. Okay, Andrew, you want to hear some Kings of Leon? Here's your song, Notion. It is 20 minutes to 11.

I might play Viva Las Vegas for Robbo. And James, you said you wanted to hear another Dolly Parton song. She passed away this week. She recorded not a lesser known song recorded by Dolly, that was Shine. So she might take us to the news. But I'll be back after the news with some more requests. Neil's, here's Neil with Morningside.

for my children. And the legs were shaped with his hands, and the top made of oak and wood. And the children who sat around this great table touched it with their laughter.

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1: Hello there, I'm Sean Bindley. Families in Australia are desperately waiting for answers amid the search for survivors of the deadly flash flooding in Nepal. Nelson Scott reports.
2: 39 Australians are among the hundreds still unaccounted for, more than 24 hours after a fast-moving torrent of muddy water tore through parts of the border between Nepal and Tibet. Close to 400 people have now been confirmed dead, and at least 500 have been rescued during the massive search for survivors. An army training centre has been converted into a rescue hub as officials scramble to respond to the disaster. There are fears of fresh flooding in the Himalayas as two lakes formed by debris are at risk of bursting. The Australian government has committed $5 million in humanitarian aid. Covering the Nepal flood disaster, Nelson Scott.
1: In the UK, hackers have carried out cyber attacks on three major airports, stealing data belonging to 9 million people. Gavin Gray has the details.
3: Manchester Airports Group, which owns Manchester, East Midlands and London Stansted airports, has admitted customers' contact details, vehicle registrations and postcodes were taken. The hackers demanded an undisclosed ransom fee for the return of the data, which the group said it refused to pay. Manchester Airports Group is stressing that passenger safety and aviation security has not been compromised and that the system hack did not hold customers' bank details. The majority of the data accessed related to Wi-Fi sign-ups within the airport's terminals.
1: The rollout of targeted vaccinations against the H5 bird flu in New South Wales is now underway. Trial cohorts of little penguins, Carnaby's black cockatoos and red-tailed black cockatoos were the first species to receive the dose. Thousands of FedEx workers have walked off the job in New South Wales due to job security concerns. The two-hour stoppage, part of a national action by the Transport Workers Union, who argue the company has refused to offer protections against AI automation and other concerning practices. TWU Secretary Michael Kane says they're pushing back against American-style conditions that are being introduced here.
4: One thing we don't need in Australia is the importation of US-style industrial tactics. We usually have a cooperative approach in Australia, yes. We'll have a good, strong argument to get to a balanced view about pay and conditions. But we don't want that Americanisation of industrial relations.
1: Police in Western Australia are officially scaling back their search for a missing 87-year-old man in the Wheatbelt. James Ballantyne hasn't been seen since he left for a walk in Wagen on Saturday morning. Inspector Craig Wassley says the man's family are coming to terms with the prospect of him not being found alive.
5: I spoke to the family today. They are supporting each other. They are overwhelmed with the support from the community of Wagen and the surrounding areas. They fully accept that Jim being alive is not very likely now. And, yeah, they are just very appreciative of what has been done.
1: To Queensland, where two men will front court today on a combined 45 charges after an alleged brazen crime spree that ended on the Sunshine Coast. The pair, aged 44 and 21, accused of stealing a dozen firearms and multiple vehicles, and allegedly firing shots at a police vehicle and a Polair helicopter. Police Inspector John Marnie says investigations into the matter are ongoing.
6: 12 firearms were stolen. Police have recovered 10 of those firearms. An active investigation is continuing in relation to the whereabouts of the two outstanding firearms.
1: This is Air National News. In rugby league news, Brisbane Broncos coach Michael Maguire is not making excuses for his side's devastating loss to the Storm on home turf last night. Brisbane outplayed 46-20 by Melbourne after a rollercoaster week surrounding Adam Reynolds' retirement. On the back of their 16th loss of the season, Maguire says they can't let the off-field noise affect their performance like it did last night.
7: Tough period. It's real credit to them. But we've got to be better. We need to be better than what we're doing because, you know, we put ourselves into positions where we can actually make a fist of the game and then we just let it go. So, not good enough.
1: In AFL, Bulldogs ruck Tim English returns for tonight's wildcard final against Collingwood at the MCG. The Pies regain Isaac Quaynor and Pat Lipinski. Dogs defender Bailey Dale says Collingwood will present a number of challenges.
8: They're quite a good rebound team. They really do slingshot from their back end. So we're going to have to watch that on the G. They like to sort of run and gun from back there. And they've got some pretty dangerous small forwards as well. So being able to kill the contest and not let them get drop a ball is going to be one of the ways we're going to have to go about it.
1: In rugby, the Wallabies have a new skipper for Sunday's test against Argentina and San Salvador de Huy. Alan Alalatoa will step into the role, Coach Les Kiss resting regular skipper Harry Wilson. In golf, Aussie Minwoo Lee holds a two-shot lead at the Tours Championship in Atlanta after firing an 8-under round one. And in athletics, Olympic champion Nicola Oleschlagers has claimed gold in the women's high jump at the Diamond League meets in Zurich. Australian Independent Radio News.
9: 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Call us on 0412 112 812 regarding the subsidised Queensland Government Housing Resilience Program funding for cyclone roller shutters. Eligibility is around older homes and lower income households.
10: Here's the forecast for the rest of today, Friday the 28th of August. Firstly, the coastal waters between Bowen and St Lawrence. There is a high pressure ridge extending over the North Queensland waters, and this will be strengthening into the weekend. Winds are southeasterly at 15 to 20 knots, reaching up to 25 knots offshore. Seas are around 1 metre, increasing to 1.5 metres offshore during the afternoon, and the swell is easterly below 1 metre. And the Mackay forecast, we're looking at a maximum temperature of 25. We still haven't quite reached that. It's 23 in the Mackay City area, Serena region, and the wonderful Whitsundays. If you're heading up there, it is 23 there right now. It's going to be a partly cloudy day, slight chance of a shower, most likely later tonight. Light winds becoming southeasterly at 15 to 25 kilometres an hour in the morning, then becoming lighter in the late evening. There is a 20% chance of rain. Fire danger is moderate and sun protection is recommended until 3:30 this afternoon, as the UV index is predicted to reach 9, which is very high. Good morning. This is the last hour of the Friday Request Show. I think we've got enough requests to do us for the rest of the show. So, let's get on with it. Let me see. I've got Santana in a moment. Black Magic Woman. Michael, you wanted to hear Santana. Always a good one on this 4CRM radio station. Right now, Rosie, you wanted to hear some Renee Geyer, who also passed away, I think, this year. Yeah, lots of artists have been leaving the earth, haven't they, this year? Okay, so here's Renee with Say I Love You.

Black Magic Woman, and that's Santana, and that was for Michael. It's always a good day on Friday to play some Santana, hey? All right, The Real Slim Shady. This is the clean version. Eminem. Carla, you wanted to hear Eminem. Let's play Eminem.

That's Seals and Croft with Diamond Girl, and that was for Brad. Coming up, I've got one for you, Trey, Mississippi Queen. I think we tried to play this one last week but didn't quite make it. Here's Mountain.

Isn't that the truth? Love is the best teacher of all. That's Graham Connors, friend of 4CRM. And Michael, I'm glad you requested that one. Okay, Andrew, you wanted to hear Goodbye Virginia from The Bad Feel. Here they are.

ever wonder who's celebrating a birthday or which musical events happened on this day in history that helped shape the music industry? Why not tune to 4CRM every Saturday morning with Mike between 6 and 9, and these questions and more will be answered.

That's Carlo Abey, The Winner Takes It All, and that was for Jesse. Okay, Jebediah's up next with She's Like a Comet. That is for Jan.

Hi, I'm Sandy Kay. 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Join me, won't you? Right here on 4CRM Community Radio.

Black Sabbath with Ozzy out the front, singing his heart out. Good old Ozzy. That was for Smithy. That's War Pigs, and that was for Smithy. All right, it is 9 minutes to 12, so that means I'm just about out of here. Thanks for your company today. Thanks, Wendy and Wayne, for your assistance. Wonderful. Couldn't do it without you. And, yeah. So...

I've got, and stay tuned because Paul's up next and he's always got a great afternoon of songs. I've got Mel Torme. He's going to take us to the news. Come on home, baby. That's my pick for the day. And Nilufu Yanya is up right now with Where to Look, and that is for Roy. So, yeah, have a great week, everyone. Take care. And we'll do it all again next week, God willing, and enjoy this lovely winter weather.

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3: Hello there, I'm Sean Bindley. The Foreign Minister says the scale of the disaster in Nepal is making it difficult to get information about missing Australians. The number of Aussies unaccounted for in the flash flooding tragedy has increased to 39. DFAT officials are now on the ground in the country helping to track them down. Penny Wong says they'll deploy more personnel in the coming days.
4: The first priority is for us to do everything we can first on the ground to ascertain the whereabouts and the status of Australians, to confirm their welfare, and second, to ensure we provide whatever information we can to the next of kin. We're doing that.
3: The Australian government has also announced a $5 million assistance package to help with recovery efforts. Brisbane ferry services are out of action today as part of the latest escalation in industrial action. Workers walked off the job for a full day of strikes as negotiations continue between unions and River City Ferries. The largest ever survey of its kind has found the majority of Australian teachers are experiencing gendered violence in their schools. Half of the more than 2,600 educators say they've seen an increase in misogyny and sexism amongst both primary and high school students. Monash University Professor Stephen Roberts says 95% of respondents say harmful content from male influencers is having an effect.
5: Sexism and misogyny in schools is a long-standing issue, but it's really been reanimated by Manosphere content creators and their influence on boys and young men in the last few years. And this research really points to, again, the scale of that problem.
3: A man has been charged with the murder of a woman in Perth Southeast after an alleged family and domestic violence attack. Elise Gately reports.
6: The 28-year-old woman was found unresponsive and with critical injuries on Wednesday evening at a home in St James. She was rushed to hospital but was declared deceased soon after. Police arrested the 38-year-old accused yesterday, saying investigations revealed he assaulted the woman in the days prior, with the extensive injuries ultimately causing her death. He's been held in custody and is due to appear in Perth Magistrates Court today. Elise Gately, Perth.
3: A Gold Coast woman has given birth to a set of twins with different biological parents in an Australian first. Georgia Kondek has the details.
7: The woman had agreed to be a surrogate for another couple before unknowingly falling pregnant with her own child. DNA testing uncovered a boy was the result of the embryo transfer, and the second, a girl, was the biological child of the surrogate and her spouse. The children grew as gestational twins, and she gave birth to both by caesarean section in November last year. The baby boy and girl will each be raised by their biological families, but the parents have confirmed they will grow up knowing one another. Georgia Kondek, Brisbane.
3: In air health news, researchers want a national framework to standardise the cost of specialist healthcare. Australia Institute analysis has found about 1 million Australians skip or delay specialist appointments each year due to high fees. Health economist Luke Slawomirski says there's too much variation in prices.
8: For example, a hip replacement can cost the patient out of pocket anything from $300 to $5,500. We have data on that, and that's in no way linked to the quality or the outcome.
3: This is Air National News. In AFL, Collingwood regain Isaac Quaynor and Pat Lipinski for tonight's wildcard final against the Western Bulldogs. Tim English returns for the Dogs. With Collingwood previously being known as the close finish specialists, Dogs defender Bailey Dale is confident they'll also be able to run out a close game.
9: Collingwood with the close finishes a couple of years ago, and, you know, we're just trying to work on our process in those moments and focusing on, you know, second by second is sort of our attitude. So, yeah, if it comes down to that, hopefully we can execute it as well as we have been.
3: Melbourne have named Jack Viney for his first game of the season to take on Carlton tomorrow night. The Blues will be without Will Hayward. Seagulls enforcer Nathan Brown is conceding his time in the NRL is drawing to an end. The 33-year-old is off contract and could shift to the Super League in England. Brown says tonight's game against the Dragons will be his final at Brookie.
10: My time in NRL is done. I won't be lacing the boots up in NRL. I think it's, my time's up, I guess. And, you want to go on a high.
3: Aussie golfer Minwoo Lee has made a sensational start to his debut tour championship, firing an 8-under-62 to take the first round lead in Atlanta. Overhauling his swing mechanics during a mid-season break has paid immediate dividends, as the Aussie pulled in 8 birdies to sit 2 shots clear at the top. The 28-year-old says he's feeling in top form.
11: It was nice to hit shots that I saw out there, and it was really good. That was probably the biggest part of the good scoring.
3: Australian Independent Radio News.
12: 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Eligibility is around older homes and lower income households.
13: This is the 4CRM cool weather for this Friday. It's partly cloudy with a slight chance of a shower, most likely later tonight. Light winds becoming southeasterly, 15 to 25 kilometres an hour, then becoming light in the late evening. The predicted maximum today is 25. The overnight minimum is expected to be 15. Sunset is at 7 minutes to 6. Good afternoon, you're listening to 4CRM. My name's Paul, it's great to be with you on this Friday afternoon. Let's get the music started now. Here's Tight Fit with The Lion Sleeps Tonight. Yeah.

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The Beach Boys with I Get Around, then before that ZZ Top with Legs. We've got a guitar legend for you now on 4CRM. Here's Santana with Oye Como Va.

Barry Blue with Dancing on a Saturday Night. Then before that, a song that didn't quite make it to number one. It only got to number two in the late 60s. That was The Monkees with Daydream Believer. Coming up next, we've got Flash in the Pan with Down Among the Dead Men.

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1: There she was, just a

Manfred Mann with Dua Diddy Diddy, then before that Electric Light Orchestra with All Over the World. New sport and local weather is coming up at 1 p.m. and then I'll be back with more great music. But right now, here's Mark Williams with Show No Mercy.

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1: I'm Mark Dransfield. There's a fresh threat of flooding in Nepal as families in Australia wait for answers following the deadly flash flood event. Nelson Scott is covering the disaster.
2: More than 13,000 army, police and other security personnel have been deployed in Nepal in the hours after a torrent of brown water wreaked havoc near the border with Tibet. The Nepalese Prime Minister says 69 rescue flights have helped more than 500 people to safety across the day. 39 Australians are understood to be among the over 500 foreign nationals still missing in the country, as loved ones around the world say they're struggling to get information. There are fears of fresh flooding in the Himalayas as two lakes formed by debris are at risk of bursting. Australia's government has committed $5 million in humanitarian aid. Covering the Nepal flood disaster, Nelson Scott.
1: Shots have allegedly been fired at police during a violent crime spree spanning from Queensland's Wide Bay to the Sunshine Coast. Lee Harrison reports.
3: Police allege the spree began with the theft of 12 firearms and a vehicle from a home in Childers on Wednesday night. The car found burnt out on the Sunshine Coast this morning. Over multiple hours, numerous other vehicles were allegedly stolen, driven the wrong way down major roads and highways. While a shot was allegedly fired at a police vehicle and the Polair helicopter, triggering a brief lockdown. Two men have since been arrested and charged. A 21-year-old is facing 30 offences, including serious assault of a police officer, unlawful use of a motor vehicle, arson and armed robbery. A 44-year-old man, believed to be a relative, has been charged with 15 offences, including unlawful possession of a Category M weapon, stealing and trespass. Lee Harrison, Air News.
1: Unions say a nationwide strike by FedEx workers is not about pay, but about stopping American-style working conditions. Staff walked off the job for 2 hours, calling for job security guarantees and accusing the company of refusing to offer protections against AI and automation. Transport Workers Union Secretary Michael Caine says workers want to take a stand.
4: The company that's not exactly on Struggle Street, $6.5 billion Australian dollars in profit last year. It's a company that's run by US masters. It used to be TNT, a proud Australian company, but since it's been taken by the US, it's been absolutely belligerent.
1: Toxic chemicals, including radioactive uranium, have been found in an illicit cigarette brand sold in Australia. Carcinogenic cadmium was found in much higher concentrations. Former Deputy Chief Medical Officer Dr. Nick Coatsworth says the government should be doing more to warn people about the dangers.
5: People are turning to these products because they're available, they're cheap, and they don't have an awareness of, firstly, how dangerous they are, the content. I mean, I said arsenic and cadmium. I didn't say the big one, which was uranium.
1: Overseas now, and former General Ratko Mladic, who was serving a life sentence for genocide, has died in prison. Nicknamed the Butcher of Bosnia, he oversaw a campaign of ethnic cleansing as Yugoslavia was broken up in the 1990s. He was 84. Checking the Aussie share market, the All Ords is trading up 22 points at 92.65. One Australian dollar is buying 71.96 US cents. This is Air National News. First to NRL, and the Roosters will today confirm if James Tedesco is fit to face the Dolphins in a top four blockbuster tomorrow afternoon. Meantime, the Broncos have formally apologised after a bungled farewell ceremony for Adam Reynolds at Suncorp Stadium. Spectators at last night's loss to Melbourne were left fuming after the retiring skipper's lap of honour was interrupted by a sponsor activation. The club admits they got it wrong. Jack Viney will play his first AFL game in over a year when he runs out for the Blues at the MCG tomorrow night. Sarah Patterson reports.
6: Carlton finally has Viney back on deck at senior level following a frustrating run of Achilles and back injuries. And he's being thrown straight back in the deep end, joining the side to face Melbourne in tomorrow night's wild card final. Jake Melksham and Xavier Taylor also return to the side. But the D's have taken a hit, with Jake Lever and Matt Jefferson both failing fitness tests. Should the Blues win, they will face Geelong in an elimination final. If the D's win, they'll play Adelaide away. Sarah Patterson, S Sport.
1: And Aussie high jumper Nicola Olislagers has been crowned Diamond League champion in Zurich, jumping a season best at 2.02 metres. The Aussie had three cracks at 2.05, which would have topped her own national record, but she just missed. Australian Independent Radio News.
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8: This is the 4CRM local weather for this Friday. The predicted maximum is 25. The overnight minimum is expected to be 15. It's partly cloudy with a slight chance of a shower, most likely later tonight. Light winds becoming southeasterly, 15 to 25 kilometres an hour, then becoming light in the late evening. Sunset is at 7 minutes to 6. Good afternoon, this is Community Radio Mackay 4CRM. My name's Paul, it's great to be with you on this Friday afternoon. Let's start this hour with Tony Joe White and Poke Salad Annie.

Now, some of y'all never been down south too much. I'm gonna tell you a little bit about this so that you understand what I'm talking about. Down there we have a plant that grows out in the woods and the fields. Looks something like a turnip green. Nearby called it poke salad. Poke salad. Used to know a girl lived down there and she'd go out in the evenings and pick her a mess of it. 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They did all right.

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Brooks and Dunn with My Maria, then before that, Dwight Yoakam with Suspicious Minds. Up next, we've got a number one hit from 1984. Here's Kenny Loggins with Footloose.

4CRM.

it's Maxie Gray here. Join me on a Wednesday morning from 9 till 12 for Maxie in the Morning. Great songs, great music. Be there or be square.

Neil Diamond with Crunchy Granola Sweet, then before that, Susie Quattro with Devil Gate Drive. Coming up next on 4CRM, we've got a classic from Steve Earle. This is Copperhead Road.

Newcom Theater. What does it mean? Actors and plays and outrageous scenes. 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A community playhouse? 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Like us on Facebook. That's KUCOM QCOM.

Sonny and Cher with I Got You Babe, then before that Billy Ray Cyrus with Achy Breaky Heart. Thanks a lot for listening to 4CRM on this Friday afternoon. News, sport and local weather is coming up at 2 p.m. and then more great music will follow after that. I'll leave you with this song from Elvis Presley. This is I Just Can't Help Believin'. See you later, guys. Take care.

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1: I'm Mark Drance. Aid agencies say they're facing a massive recovery effort amid the desperate search for survivors following the deadly flash flooding in Nepal. Sean Bindley reports.
2: 39 Australians are now confirmed missing, and DFAT officials are on the ground looking to find answers for families waiting for updates. The federal government has announced a multi-million dollar package to assist with the recovery efforts. World Vision Nepal's Umar Nagar says thousands of rescue personnel are working to get people to safety.
3: The government is looking into it. The government authorities have mobilised the military and rescue operations.
1: A boat capsize has led to a dramatic rescue just south of the Queensland-New South Wales border. Amy Drew has details.
4: A catamaran flipped off the coast of Fingal Head in northern New South Wales about 5:30 yesterday afternoon, throwing three on board into the water. They managed to trigger an emergency beacon to alert authorities, crews arriving to find the trio clinging to the overturned hull. A rescue chopper winched them to safety. A man in his 70s is believed to have suffered a serious head injury and was rushed to the Gold Coast University Hospital. Two other men, aged in their 30s and 60s, were treated for hypothermia. Amy Drew reporting.
1: A vaccine rollout for bird flu across New South Wales has begun targeting endangered bird species as a new H5 case is recorded. Jefferson Shaw reports.
5: Since Tuesday, 70 birds, including around 14 species, have received one of two doses of the bird flu vaccine. Environment Minister Penny Sharp says species like red-tailed and Carnaby's black cockatoos are among the first to receive the jab.
6: All native, all very precious.
5: Others to be vaccinated are wild species such as a small population of little penguins at Manly. Tauranga Conservation Society Australia will carry out trials to test the efficacy in the native species. Meanwhile, the 16th event of H5 bird flu in New South Wales has been detected in the Illawarra. Jefferson Shaw, Sydney.
1: It's been revealed singer Dolly Parton made a big secret donation in the wake of the devastating 2020 Kangaroo Island bushfires. David Dodson runs the Dollywood Foundation and says she asked for it not to be publicised.
7: One that I could share now, a few years ago, it was 2020 in Australia, there were devastating wildfires, and she called me up and said, find me a good place to donate some money to, but it's all going to be secret. And it was for an island off the coast of Australia that had been devastated, and, you know, did it all without any public recognition. It was a sizable donation that she just simply wrote a check for.
1: Queensland researchers have trialled growing tomatoes with and without food and garden waste compost added to their soil. As part of the University of Queensland study, groups of volunteers tasted the tomatoes 5 days after harvest and again after a week in storage. Dr. Nicole Robinson says the panel rated the compost soil tomatoes superior in taste and quality.
8: At that second time point, we found that the tasters preferred the FOGO tomatoes. They described them at that point as being more aromatic and sweeter and less bland. And the chemical analysis found slightly higher sugar levels and decreased acid.
1: This is Air National News. First to AFL, and Bulldogs ruck Tim English returns for tonight's wildcard final against Collingwood at the MCG. The Pies regain Isaac Quayner and Pat Lipinski. Dogs defender Bailey Dale says Collingwood will present a number of challenges.
9: They're quite a good rebound team. They really do slingshot from their back end. So we're going to have to watch that on the G. They like to sort of run and gun from back there. And they've got some pretty dangerous small forwards as well. So being able to kill the contest and not let them get drop a ball is going to be one of the ways we're going to have to go about it.
1: Tonight's NRL Round 26 action kicks off with the Sea Eagles taking on the Dragons before the Panthers host the Bulldogs. Meantime, the NRL's trialled kickoff rule has been given a cold reception after its debut in Melbourne's 46-20 win over Brisbane. Stars from both sides are criticising the trial, which allows the team that concedes points the option to kick or receive the ball. Storm skipper Harry Grant took aim after his side's win, labelling the rule tweak unnecessary.
10: I think it's part of the fabric of the game and we don't need to change it. We're bringing in a rule to counteract that rules we've brought in. So maybe we can have a deep, hard look at going back on a few rules if that's where we sit with it.
1: And Wallabies coach Les Kiss has overhauled his side to face Argentina on Sunday, naming an entirely new starting forward pack led by recalled captain Alan Alalatua. Australian Independent Radio News.
11: 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Call us on 0412 112 812 regarding the subsidised Queensland Government Housing Resilience Program funding for cyclone roller shutters. Eligibility is around older homes and lower income households.
12: Good afternoon, you're Mitchell for the next 2 hours. Let's have a look at the weather and then we'll jump more into the music. Pity County, short chance of a shower, most likely later tonight. Expected to get down to 14 degrees tonight, and right now we've got some cold chisel, but right now some Paul Simon's Graceland body on 4CRM.

That was Cold Chisel with Choir Girl. Next up, we've got some Billy Joel, and the reason why I picked that is on this day, back in the year 1993, Billy Joel started its 3-week run at the top of the US chart with River of Dreams. And also on this day, back in the year 1965, Shania Twain is celebrating her birthday. So we've got the song which Shania Twain wrote about her and her husband when they were getting married, called Still the One. And it's right here on 4CRM.

0: Hi, it's Phil Collins for Red, recording artists, actors and athletes against drink driving. Music is one of the most important things in my life, but nothing is more important than life itself. If you drink, then drive, you're risking your life and the lives of all Australians who are on the road. So when you plan a drink, always plan ahead. Arrange for someone who won't drink to be the designated driver or plan to stay the night somewhere close. You'll make the road a safer place for all of us.
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Welcome back to 4CRM. Next up, we've got some Nina with 99 red balloons. But right now, Mark Holden, want to make you my lady. What are you on 4CRM?

Welcome back to 4CM. Next up, we've got some Simon and Garfunkel, but right now, Masters of Penises, Living in a Child's Dream. Right here on 4CM.

the tip of my show for this hour, the Pamia, I've got some status quo, but before we've got some Dolly Partons here. I have some new sport in weather.

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1: I'm Mark Dransfield. The Foreign Minister says the scale of the disaster in Nepal is making it difficult to get information about missing Australians. The number of Australians unaccounted for in the deadly flash flooding has increased to 39. DFAT officials are now on the ground in the country trying to track them down. Penny Wong says they'll deploy more personnel in coming days.
2: The first priority is for us to do everything we can first on the ground to ascertain the whereabouts and the status of Australians, to confirm their welfare, and second, to ensure we provide whatever information we can to the next of kin. We're doing that.
1: And our government's also announced a $5 million assistance package to help with recovery efforts. Two men have been charged after an alleged crime spree on the Sunshine Coast sparked a dramatic chase. The pair's accused of stealing a dozen firearms and multiple vehicles and allegedly firing shots at a police vehicle and a Polair helicopter. The accused, aged 44 and 21, are fronting court today on a combined 45 offences. Police Inspector John Marty has told Nine it was an extremely dangerous situation.
3: The male person was in possession of 10 firearms immediately prior and at the time of his arrest. Extremely dangerous situation for the community and police. However, the actions of police were courageous and brave, and those actions certainly mitigated any further risk to the community.
1: Former AFL great Nicky Winmar has been jailed for 6 months over a violent attack on a woman last year. The 60-year-old was found guilty of three assault charges, but acquitted of a more serious charge of intentionally causing injury. He's appealing against the conviction and sentence and has reportedly been released on bail in Victoria. The US president has renamed Lake Ontario Lake America amid his escalating trade war with Canada. Donald Trump has signed an executive order in the Oval Office with the change now in effect.
4: We're going to be changing the name of Lake Ontario, effective immediately, to Lake America.
1: Glenelg Shire Council in southwest Victoria wants urgent help from the state and federal governments to help pick up and dispose of dead and dying birds. The Shire has at least 35 confirmed bird flu cases, but locals say the true toll is much higher, with volunteers reportedly shoveling dozens of carcasses on the Portland foreshore. Mayor Karen Stevens says dead birds are being double bagged and dropped in public bins.
5: If the Premier was listening, obviously I would ask him to adhere to his responsibilities. And also around the disposal of these dead animals, there's no point in just filling up council's tips and then becoming a ratepayer's cost to dispose of those animals.
1: Scientists warn more research is needed to protect Australia's snakes and lizards from extinction. Monash University research has found more than 13% of Australia's lizards and snakes are likely to be threatened, almost double the previous estimates. Professor David Chappell says the animals play a critical role in their ecosystems.
6: So losing these species can really sort of affect and negatively impact the way in which these ecosystems function. And then that has sort of flow-on effects for other species that occur within those regions.
1: This is AIR National News. The Roosters will today confirm if James Tedesco is fit to play in tomorrow's clash with the Dolphins. Their star fullback has been sidelined since suffering an ankle injury in round 22. Coach Trent Robinson says they're confident he'll be ready.
7: He's right to go, otherwise we probably would have played him earlier. We're not going to put someone out there that's not ready to play and play the way that he does. So he's ready to get back and going as long as he ticks off today.
1: Turning to AFL, and North Melbourne has informed Bailey Scott, Callum Coleman-Jones, Robert Hanson Jr. and Braden George that they will not be offered contracts for the 2027 season. Scott, the son of former Roo and Cat Robert, played 116 games across 8 seasons for North. While minor premiers Fremantle forward Isaiah Dudley, defender Oscar McDonald and rookie midfielder Toby Wan have signed contract extensions with the club. Minwoo Lee has made a sensational start to his debut tour championship, firing an 8-under-62 to take the first round lead in Atlanta. Overhauling his swing mechanics during a mid-season break paid dividends as the Australian poured in 8 birdies to sit 2 shots clear at the top. The 28-year-old says he's in excellent form.
8: It was nice to hit shots that I saw out there, and it was really good. That was probably the biggest part of the good scoring. Didn't miss it in wrong spots, missed them in the right spots.
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10: That was the new sport, and now we've got the weather, and then we'll jump right into the music. Pity County, short chance of a shower, most likely later tonight. Expected to get down to 14 degrees tonight. Right now we've got some Steve Hardy and the Cockney Rebels. But right now, some Dr. Hawker, everybody's making it big but me. Right on 4CRM.

That was Peter Gabriel with Sledgehammer. Next up, we've got some Funky Town. But right now, Eric Carmen, Make Me Lose Control, right here on 4CRM.

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These blues.

songs will finish, gigs will end, and bands will break up. But you'll never forget the 45s that touched your heart and soul. 45 RPM. Songs too good to forget.

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You can join me on a Saturday night from 8 p.m. for some great music, special themes, and lots of fun. So if you're having a party or just chilling out, the place to be is with your radio on 4CRM, Community Radio Mackay, 107.5 on the top of your FM dial. 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

That's it for my show for this week. To pay me out, I've got some Ricky Martin, but what now? Some ABBA. But before we go, when a lemon gets sick, what do you do? Give it lemonade. See you on Monday. Bye.

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1: I'm Mark Dransfield. There's a fresh threat of flooding in Nepal as families in Australia wait for answers following the deadly flash flood. Nelson Scott is covering the disaster.
2: More than 13,000 army, police and other security personnel have been deployed in Nepal in the hours after a torrent of brown water wreaked havoc near the border with Tibet. The Nepalese Prime Minister says 69 rescue flights have helped more than 500 people to safety across the day. 39 Australians are understood to be among the over 500 foreign nationals still missing in the country, as loved ones around the world say they're struggling to get information. There are fears of fresh flooding in the Himalayas as two lakes formed by debris are at risk of bursting. Australia's government has committed $5 million in humanitarian aid. Covering the Nepal flood disaster, Nelson Scott.
1: Disgraced AFL great Nicky Winmar has been jailed, Adam Palombi reports.
3: The former St Kilda champion has been sentenced to 6 months behind bars for a violent assault on a woman in northern Victoria last year. A court heard the six-year-old twisted the woman's arm, dragged her by the hair and repeatedly smashed her head against a door. Winmar was found guilty of three assault charges and will also serve a 12-month community corrections order once released from prison. His lawyers have immediately launched an appeal against the sentence. As a result of the conviction last month, Winmar was removed from the AFL Hall of Fame while a statue of him in Perth was taken down. Adam Palombi, Melbourne.
1: And Winmar has reportedly been released on bail pending the appeal. Efforts are underway to shut down an app allowing Victorian school students to generate fake IDs. A mock-up of the MyVicRoads platform is being used to create digital driver's licences almost identical to the real thing. A vaccine rollout for bird flu across New South Wales has begun, targeting endangered bird species as a new H5 case is recorded. Jefferson Shaw reports.
4: Since Tuesday, 70 birds, including around 14 species, have received one of two doses of the bird flu vaccine. Environment Minister Penny Sharp says species like red-tailed and Carnaby's black cockatoos are among the first to receive the jab.
5: All native, all very precious.
4: Others to be vaccinated are wild species such as a small population of little penguins at Manly. Tauranga Conservation Society Australia will carry out trials to test the efficacy in the native species. Meanwhile, the 16th event of H5 in New South Wales has been detected in the Illawarra. Jefferson Shaw, Sydney.
1: Air health news, and experts say an increase in Australian women and girls seeking hospital treatment for endometriosis is likely due to increased recognition of the condition as serious. Australian Institute of Health and Welfare data shows hospitalisations for the condition increased 23% over a decade. Spokesperson Richard Hurley says there's also been a shift in how it's treated, with fewer patients having procedures.
6: The proportion of hospitalisations without a procedure increased from 6% in 2015-16 to 9% in 2024-25. Which is suggesting increased access to advanced pain management treatments.
1: This is Air National News. First to AFL, and Collingwood regains Isaac Quainer and Pat Lipinski for tonight's wildcard final against the Western Bulldogs at the MCG. Tim English returns for the Dogs. NRL, and Sea Eagles enforcer Nathan Brown is conceding his time in the NRL is drawing to an end. The 33-year-old is off contract and could shift to the Super League in England. Speaking on Sports Today, Brown says tonight's game against the Dragons will be his final at Four Pines Park.
7: My time in NRL is done. I won't be lacing the boots up in NRL. I think it's my time's up, I guess, and you want to go on a high.
1: And in tennis, the Aussie preparations continue for next week's US Open. Air Sports' Paul Walsh has details.
8: James Duckworth has continued his strong preparation for next week's US Tennis Open by making it through to the semi-finals of the Winston-Salem tournament in North Carolina. The 34-year-old Aussie came back from one set to love down to defeat the world number 63 Fabian Marizon in three sets, 6-7, 6-2, 6-4, and will now meet the fourth seed Arthur Ferry from the UK for a place in the final. Meanwhile, at the US Open, three Australians, Tristan Skulcate, Chris O'Connell and Storm Hunter, will play tonight for one of the final eight places, which will be up for grabs in both the men's and women's draws.
1: Paul Walsh with that report, Australian Independent Radio News.
9: 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Eligibility is around older homes and lower income households.
10: Here at Mackay, the Bureau have forecast the slightest chance of a shower about this evening, depending on where you are around the region. 15 degrees is our forecast minimum. There is a chance of some showers tomorrow morning. That should find up to a mostly sunny afternoon, with our top temperature there set to reach 24 degrees.
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10: A very good afternoon and welcome to the Friday edition of Stereo Sunset. My name's Mike, driving you home with more music and less talk right down to 6 o'clock this evening. We will be crossing for more Australian independent radio news coming your way on the hour at 5 o'clock. That is followed by a full weather update. Right now, continuing on with more of the music for everyone, here's a track from Semisonic. This one's called Closing Time.

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0: That was My Sex with Blue Day. We also heard from Fisher Zed, The Perfect Day, and Semisonic at the top and closing time. This is the Friday edition of Stereo Sunset. Mike with you, don't go away. We'll be checking out this week's song that you might not have known was a cover in just a few moments.
1: Rotary is built on a very simple philosophy. You go through life working and looking after your families, but then you feel a spark that makes you want to help others as well as yourself. When you feel the spark, remember Rotary. 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
0: And now it's time for this week's song that you might not have known was a cover. Now, we've all heard Martika and her hit song, I Feel the Earth Move. Released in 1989, the song peaked at number 2 here in Australia, but were you aware the song is a cover? I Feel the Earth Move was written and recorded by singer-songwriter Carole King from her Tapestry album of 1971. The single peaked at number 1 on the US Billboard Hot 100 and remained there for 5 consecutive weeks. Let's have a listen to the original. Here is Carole King and I Feel the Earth Move.

0: Soul Asylum and Runaway Train here on 4CRM. We also heard from Taylor Swift with Look What You Made Me Do, and Carole King at the top with the original to I Feel the Earth Move, and of course a Martika version from 1989 was quickly racing up the US charts, but fell just as quickly in the wake of the 1989 San Francisco earthquake. We've got some more fantastic music on the way this hour, including the Eurogliders and Wheatus, and after this very short break we'll be hearing from the Angels with Dave Gleason out the front.
1: The Reading Writing Hotline is there to help adults who have difficulties with reading, writing or spelling. 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
0: Great to have your company on the Friday edition of Stereo Sunset. Mike with you right down to 6 o'clock this evening. Right now, as I mentioned before the break, here is a track from the Angels. It's the title track to their 2014 album Talk the Talk, and it's the second album to have the Screaming Jets lead singer Dave Gleason on vocals. Let's have a listen. This is Talk the Talk.

That was Wheatus with Teenage Dirtbag. We also heard from the Eurogliders and Groove and the Angels at the top with the title track to their 2014 album Talk the Talk. We will be crossing for all the latest Australian independent radio news coming your way on the hour at 5 o'clock this afternoon. That is followed by a full weather update. Right now, helping us up toward news time, here is Adele. This is Set Fire to the Rain.

Hey, this is Rick Nielsen from Cheap Trick, and you're tuned in to 4CRM Mackay. I love that station, although I've not heard it too much. All right, here's my favorite pick for you, too.

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1: I'm Alan Baskin. There are fears of further flooding as families in Australia wait for answers after the deadly flash floods in Nepal. Nelson Scott is covering the disaster.
2: More than 13,000 army, police and other security personnel have been deployed in Nepal in the hours after a torrent of brown water wreaked havoc near the border with Tibet. 39 Australians are understood to be among the over 500 foreign nationals still missing in the country, as loved ones around the world say they're struggling to get information. There are fears of fresh flooding in the Himalayas as two lakes formed by debris are at risk of bursting. Australia's government has committed $5 million in humanitarian aid. Covering the Nepal flood disaster, Nelson Scott.
1: Disgraced former AFL player Nicky Winmar will appeal against his six-month prison sentence. The 60-year-old has been sentenced after being found guilty of attacking a woman at Kahuna in northern Victoria. A court heard he twisted the woman's arm, dragged her by the hair and repeatedly smashed her head against a door. Winmar, who played 251 games throughout the 80s and 90s for St Kilda and the Western Bulldogs, was removed from the AFL Hall of Fame last month. A drop in interstate investor activity on the Gold Coast is making the property market more attainable for first home buyers and downsizers. Agents say owner-occupiers are now driving the market, particularly in suburbs including Palm Beach, Burleigh and Tugan. Image property director Cameron Cullen says local buyers are transacting at the biggest levels in years.
3: It was very, very tough for first homeowners to get into the market. Now, it's still not easy. It's still performing strongly, but it's a better time for them to be buying now when there is such a drop-off in that investor space.
1: Scientists warn more research is needed to protect Australia's snakes and lizards from extinction. Monash University research has found more than 13% of Australia's lizards and snakes are likely to be threatened, almost double previous estimates. Professor David Chappell says the reptiles play a critical role in their ecosystems.
4: So losing these species can really sort of affect and negatively impact the way in which these ecosystems function. And then that has sort of flow-on effects for other species that occur within those regions.
1: NASA is planning to launch a new telescope into space to determine how the universe evolved. The space agency has spent more than a decade modifying the device, which will be launched at the weekend. Engineer Missy Vess says she's hopeful this will help answer some of the field's most puzzling questions.
5: I'm just excited about the sheer mass of data that we're going to have to be able to go through. We're averaging about 1 terabyte a day of data.
1: Toxic chemicals, including radioactive uranium, have been found in an illicit cigarette brand sold in Australia. Double Happiness has also been found to contain high levels of heavy metals. This is AIR National News. Min Woo Lee has made a sensational start to his debut tour championship, firing an 8-under-62 to lead after the opening round in Atlanta. The Australian carded 8 birdies and went bogey-free to sit 2 shots clear at the top. The 28-year-old says he's feeling in top form.
6: It was nice to hit shots that I saw out there, and it was really good. That was probably the biggest part of the good scoring. Didn't miss it in wrong spots, missed them in the right spots.
1: There'll be plenty at stake tonight when the Panthers host the Bulldogs at Parramatta in the NRL. The Panthers are looking to improve their for and against, with the minor premiership going down to the wire, while the Bulldogs have to win to keep their top eight hopes alive. In the early game, the Sea Eagles host the Dragons. AFL wildcard round matches begin tonight when the Western Bulldogs host Collingwood at the MCG. And journeyman defender Oscar McDonald is one of 3 Dockers to have extended their contracts with the club. Wallabies captain Harry Wilson has been left out of the side to play Argentina on Sunday morning. Rob Valentini will start at number 8 with Alan Alaloa to skipper the side. Australian Independent Radio News.
7: 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Eligibility is around older homes and lower income households.
8: If you are thinking about heading out on the water between Bowen and St. Lawrence tomorrow. You can expect southeasterly winds at 15 to 25 knots. Seas around 1.5 metres with an easterly swell around 1 metre offshore, and it should stay mostly sunny. Here in Mackay, the Bureau have forecasts the slightest chance of a shower about this evening, depending on where you are around the region. 15 degrees is our forecast minimum. There is a chance of some showers most likely tomorrow morning. That should fine up to a mostly sunny afternoon, with our top temperature set to reach 24 degrees. For CRM News.
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8: And weather. A very good afternoon and great to have your company as we step onto the home straight of Stereo Sunset for another Friday afternoon. Mike with you, driving you home with more music and less talk right down to 6 o'clock this evening. Right now, starting us musically this hour from their album Get a Grip, here is Aerosmith. This one's called Living on the Edge.

0: Noise Works. That was Hot Chili Woman. We heard from Chris Isaak with Baby Did a Bad, Bad Thing, and Aerosmith at the top and Living on the Edge. Great to have your company as we fire down the home straight of Stereo Sunset for another Friday afternoon. Mike with you, don't go away. We've got tracks from Jimmy Barnes and Zed both on the way very soon.
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0: 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Right now, a track from Mourner Skin. This is their cover of Beggin'. 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

0: The band Zedd, that was Renegade Fighter. We heard Jimmy Barnes with No Second Prize and Mourner Skin at the top and Beggin. Great to have your company on the Friday edition of Stereo Sunset. Stay tuned, we'll be rolling out 5 in a row for the trip home in just a few moments.
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0: We will be crossing for all the latest Australian independent radio news coming your way on the hour at 6 o'clock this evening. That is followed by a full weather update. Right now, kicking off 5 in a row, let's hear from Van Halen. It's from the album 1984. This one's called Hot...

Rounding out five in a row here on the home straight of Stereo Sunset for another Friday afternoon with a great little AC/DC double play from 1980's Back in Black album. We heard You Shook Me All Night Long, and from 1975's High Voltage album, You Ain't Got a Hold on Me. Metallica in the middle with Wherever I May Roam. We heard Guns N' Roses' Mr. Brownstone, and Van Halen were at the top, and Hot for Teacher. That just about wraps up the Friday edition of Stereo Sunset for another Friday afternoon. My name's Mike. Thanks for your company. Take care. Have a fantastic weekend. And don't forget, you can catch me bright and early, 6 o'clock tomorrow morning, with the Saturday Morning Breakfast Show. I'll leave you with a track from Led Zeppelin. This one's called Ramble On.

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1: I'm Alan Baskin. Loved ones of those missing in Nepal are scouring local hospitals in the hopes of locating them. The death toll from the flash flooding triggered by a landslide and lake wall collapse is continuing to climb. Around 40 Australians are among more than 1,000 people still reported as missing. Nine reporter James Wilson has been at a major hospital in the capital, Kathmandu, and he says at least 50 survivors have been transported to that facility alone.
2: Incredible stories of survival, but also heartbreak. I was just speaking to a doctor, the chief doctor here, who told me they had a five-year-old girl who was pulled from the mud. She's alive, but she lost her entire family in this tragedy.
1: There's been a spike in deadly drug overdoses across the country, according to the latest figures. Mark Dransfield takes up the story.
3: A Pennington Institute report shows more than 2,500 unintentional drug-induced deaths were recorded from 2023 to 24. That was the highest number on record. Research Director Jake Dizzard says there needs to be more community education about preventing overdoses.
4: People who use cocaine, they think they're just going out for a bit of a party with their mates. And what they fail to consider is that we have a very toxic and unpredictable drug supply in Australia.
1: A Queensland man arrested in Bali over an alleged public sex act is expected to be deported to Australia soon. Locals have performed a cleansing ceremony in North Kuta where the act took place. Local Wayan Sadyadyana is warning other visitors against doing the same.
5: I do understand it's kind of accidentally, because they are drunk, just came back from beach club. We really expect that this kind of situation not happening again.
1: The H5 bird flu has been confirmed in a dolphin in South Australia. It's the first time in Australia the disease has been detected in the species, but infections in dolphins have been reported in other countries. Victorian school students have come up with a new form of fake ID, using a sophisticated mock-up of the MyVicRoads app to create digital driver's licences and use them to buy alcohol. The bogus IDs can look almost identical to the real thing, even replicating the QR code and hologram. CEO for Cyber Impact, Mark Voss, says VicRoads has been alerted to the scam.
6: Probably potentially even school kids that have created the app. We don't know who's behind it. And the important thing is, well, VicRoads itself hasn't been hacked. That's point number one. And point number two is the driver's license will look identical to on the phone.
1: Meta is set to update its wearable technology amid privacy concerns. Complaints of pervert glasses appeared after a loophole controversially allowed users to record others while covering the indicator light. A fix is said to be on the way to resolve the issue. To the Australian share market, the All Ords has closed up 51 points at 9294. One Australian dollar was buying 71.98 US cents. This is AIR National News. One of the brains behind the NRL's kickoff change is defending the proposal after it was largely ignored by players in its first trial. Despite 12 tries between the Broncos and the Storm, the conceding team only chose to receive the ball on three occasions. Cameron Munster, Harry Grant and Ben Hunt all spoke out against the change after the game. But Rabbitohs coach Wayne Bennett says he still thinks it has merit.
7: You don't want to use the benefits, well, you can just do what you always did. When you've been scored on under the present rule, then, you know, you have to kick off and you have to defend it. So if that's what you like doing, well, good on you. I'm happy for you.
1: The Bulldogs' finals hopes go on the line tonight when they take on the Panthers at Parramatta. The early game between the Sea Eagles and the Dragons is just getting underway. In AFL, the 8th-placed Western Bulldogs take on 9th-placed Collingwood tonight. Hawthorn midfielder Massimo D'Ambrosio says they know they can match up with the best in the competition as they prepare to take on minor premiers Fremantle in a sold-out qualifying final in Perth on Thursday night.
8: We're just going to be able to do that for four quarters consistently, and we'll be looking to show that against Freo on the weekend. But, yeah, obviously we look at every team that plays against them and where we can find little holes in their game. So, yeah, we'll be looking for ready and looking forward to the challenge.
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10: If you're planning to go out on the water tomorrow, you can expect winds southeasterly 15 to 20 knots, reaching up to 25 knots. Seas 1 to 1.5 metres, reaching to 2 metres offshore. Swells easterly around 1 metre offshore. Weather mostly sunny. And here in downtown, beautiful Mackay, we're sitting on 20 degrees, predicted to go down to a rather chilly 13.

does make me happy. Good evening, everybody. Thank you, Michael, for Stereo Sunset. We know it's the weekend. Wow, haven't the weeks gone so quickly? It's going to be September next week. I've got a great show for you tonight. It's going to be a little bit old-fashioned tonight. It's going to be a bit old-school because at Maguire's, they have a tribute band on tonight for Fleetwood Mac and I thought, why not get myself into the groove before I head down that way? So I'm going to start up with some Fleetwood Mac from the Rumours album. I know all of us over 50 plus, we've all had that album. This is Don't Stop.

She certainly is different. Betty Davis. They say I'm different. Oh, yeah, we seem to be staying in the 70s tonight. And I forgot to say, of course, the Wolfman will be on at 7 o'clock with his request show until 11 o'clock. He's a great man. I just got a call from Mark, and he said he wants to listen. He's stuck at home with the kids, but he'd love to hear some Eagles. I told him that they're playing at, oh, their tribute band is playing at McGuire's tonight. Fleetwood Mac, the Eagles, I've got some on for you. I believe that you wanted the best of my love.

the fabulous sound of Joan Armour Trading. Anyone 55 plus is going to love all this music from her album Joan Armour Trading from 76. It's all about the 70s tonight, and they knew what soul was all about. I mentioned earlier at Maguire's, they've got a tribute band tonight with Fleetwood Mac and the Eagles. So I'm playing a lot of that music tonight. What is your favourite album by Fleetwood Mac? Is it Rumours, Mystery to Me, Tusk? They had 18 studio albums. It's between Rumours and Mystery to Me. I particularly like this. This is from Mystery to Me. Hypnotized.

that for a while. Wycliffe and Lauryn Hill from The Fugees back in 96. What a great song. Most of us are going to think Roberta Flack originally sang it. No, it was Loy Lieberman in 72. But yeah, Roberta Flack was made it huge. But The Fugees, that actually was a number one in 20 different countries. Love it. I'm loving bringing you music tonight. It's very kind of old school tonight, as I'm going to Maguire's. They got a tribute band, Fleetwood Mac and the Eagles. So I'm playing a lot of that music to get me into the groove. I absolutely love this next song. And I think you are a listener as well. There's a couple of songs we're going to be singing along to. It's Landslide. It's originally by the Fleetwood Mac, but I really like this rendition by the Dixie Chicks.

Got to see her tonight. From one of the original Fleetwood Mac stars, Peter Green. What a great song. You are listening to 4CM Community Radio, and my name is Maureen. And my show is called Music Makes Me Happy. I'm here with you each Friday between 6 and 7. Got a few more songs for you until 7 o'clock. Let me see, what have I got next? I got some of the Eagles. What album was your favourite album of the Eagles? Most of us have got Hotel California, but this next song is from the same name, One of These Nights. It's one of their greatest hits in 75.

chain. Of course, from the Rumours album, Fleetwood Mac. I hope you've enjoyed my show tonight. It's been a little bit different. If you listen to my show, I tend to like electric dance music, a lot of soul. But I'm going to see the Matt Maguire's tonight, a tribute band, doing Fleetwood Mac and the Eagles. So before I get into the mood, talking about getting into the mood, the Wolfman is waiting to get into see, so he will be taking requests as just after 7 o'clock. So just give him a few minutes to get himself organised. I hope you've enjoyed my show this week. I love bringing you music each Friday between 6 and 7. It really does give me a kick. I'm going to take you out something a little bit different. In the same genre, the Rolling Stones. Take care, listener. Keep it real. Be true to yourself. But most of all, be kind. Signing out, Maureen.

Hey, it's Friday night, and the Wolfman's with ya, and we got a bit of Eagles, and the late, great Dolly Parton tonight is the feature, as I'm going to be, is Dolly and Eagles. So that's who we're going to really push tonight. In the meantime, I got to organise myself, so there's no use ringing me yet, because I won't answer the phone. I'm going to busy. Get a bit of Cat Stevens with another Saturday night, even though it's Friday. Brass in the Pocket from the Pretenders from their 1979 album of the same name. And Dancing in the Dark from Mr. Bruce Boss Springsteen. Here we go.

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There you go. Bruce Springsteen on a Friday night and dancing in the dark. Well, this week, of course, we lost the famous Dolly Parton, 80 years of age. She was born back in January 19, 1946 and passed away on August 26, 26. She is, of course, the great American singer, songwriter, actress and businesswoman dubbed the Queen of Country. Parton was one of the most honored performers of country music in history, earning 11 Grammy Awards and 3 Emmys, as well as nominations for 2 Academy Awards, 6 Golden Globes, and a Tony Award. She was also known for her cultural influence and philosophy via Dollywood and the Dollywood Foundation, with more than 100 million records sold. Parton is among the best-selling music artists of all time. So one of the features tonight, of course, we're going to have Dolly for the next couple of hours, and then we're going to switch on to the Eagles for the next 2 hours after that, because I can and I want to, because the Eagles lost one of its bad members, and so we're going to remember the Eagles as well. But Dolly, oh yeah, Dolly, Dolly Parton. Got a bit of 9 to 5 and also a bit of Jolene, been requested by Cheryl, and funnily enough, also Jess requested exactly same song. So for you two young ladies, I've got those songs. Also a bit of Beach Boys with Surfing, and Middle of the Road from the 1971 Acceleration album, Sacramento. Oh yeah, let's get into it. Dolly, we'll never forget you.

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Yeah. 1971, Sacramento. Fantastic. 1956 to 1966, the early work and songwriting of Miss Dolly Parton. She performed as a child, singing on local radio and television programs in the East Tennessee area. By the age of 10, she appeared on the Cass Walker Show and both on WIVX Radio and WBIR-TV in Knoxville, Tennessee. At age 13, she recorded her first single, Puppy Love, for the Louisiana label Gold Band Records, and appeared at the Grand Ole Opry, where she first met Johnny Cash. He introduced her as a little girl from up in East Tennessee and encouraged her to follow her own instincts regarding her career. And I have found Puppy Love from Dolly Parton, so I'm going to play that next because I can. Then we got a bit of Super Nat with Too Much Too Hot. Sweets for My Sweet from The Searchers from their 63 album Meet The Searchers. And Please Send Me Someone To Love from Johnny Diesel and The Injectors. It's all happening tonight. Here we go, Miss Dolly Parton. May she live on forever. And her first hit from 1959, Puppy Love.

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2: Yeah, taking care of business. And Dolly certainly is doing that. We lost her this week, but she still lives on 4CRM. Going to play Coda Many Colours, especially for Cheryl tonight. She asked for this track, and so I've got one for you. And trying to find that one from Zach Williams and Dolly, which is There Was Jesus. That was going out to Jess, but I haven't found it yet, but I'm looking for it. In the meantime, we got a bit of Deep Forest with Sweet Lullaby, Hooked on a Feeling from BJ Thomas. That's an oldie but a goodie. And also a bit of Drift Away from Dobie Gray. Oh yeah, the hour's nearly finished, but we're still hooked on a feeling. Fantastic. Here we go.

Oh yeah. Amazing how quick those songs just drop out. Well, I've got to play a song for the little boys at home. Bailey and Axel with Who Let the Dogs Out? Yeah, from the Baja Men. Especially from Cheryl. She'll see them in the weekend.

And she loves them little dogs like we do. Hey, also got a bit of Dolly Parton with the famous Porter Wagoner. Yeah, from the Essentials album with Please Don't Stop Loving Me. Because we're featuring Dolly tonight. She passed away this week. Bit of Kylie Minogue, Australia's own with I Should Be So Lucky. Lucky, lucky, lucky. And then we've got a bit of Don Henley and Dolly, because again with When I Stop Dreaming. Yeah. Also, one for Jess wanted a bit of Dolly and Zach Williams. I found that one as well, so I'm going to play that one. It's called There Was Jesus. Born into poverty, Dolly was in rural Tennessee. She wrote her first song at the age of only 6 and performed regularly on TV. By 10, made her first recording a year later and became a professional songwriter at 16 years of age. After writing songs for others, she released her debut album, Hello, I'm Dolly, in 1967, starting a nearly 60-year career. She released 49 albums, wrote more than 3,000 songs, including I Will Always Love You, which I'll be playing later, a two-time U.S. Gores Country chart topper, international success for her and Whitney Houston, that sold 24 million copies worldwide. And of course, Jolene and Code of Many Colors, which I played in 95, were all those era first 20 years she was around. Fantastic. Alrighty, so I'm going to play that, as I said, going to play that one for Jess. And There Was Jesus, which is Zach Williams and Dolly. And also, as I said, the dog song, Dolly and Porter, and Dolly and Don. Why not? Oh, yeah. All right, boys. Who let the...

from Swinging Sinatra to the energetic Pink. I'll play it. From 1960 rockers, the Rolling Stones, to Australia's favourite pop princess, Kylie Minogue. I'll play it. From Johnny Cash to Joe Dolts. Joe Dolts? I want to play Joe Dolts. 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

Oh, yeah. Great choice, Jess. And, yeah. What a great song from the late, great Dolly Parton. Awesome. The music still lives on with the Wolfman. That's for real. Gonna play a little bit of Elton John from 1973 with Goodbye Yellow Brick Road because I can. Just gonna stop this little computer from doing its thing over here and, yeah, just so I can concentrate on what I'm doing. Bit of Johnny Nash then, Stir It Up, and the Box Tops with Soul Deep as well. Had a call from the young lad at Shoal Point, and he asked for a bit of Shaking All Over. So I got that one for him as well. That's coming this hour.

There you go. Enjoy your little song from Jet Allen and Guess Who. Alrighty, got a bit of Taxis, Midnight Runners, Because We Can, Because of You. A bit of Whitney Houston and a great song, especially for for Jess tonight with Whitney Houston's version. And a bit of Matter of Trust from Billy Joel, why not? Finishing off his little bracket with Black is Black and all that stuff from the Equals. Great little track as well. Hope you enjoyed the show tonight. Something a little bit different on a Friday night.

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One.

Oh yeah, equals on a Friday night and black is black. Awesome. Well, nearly the next hour, nearly gone. Dolly Parton passed away this week, and music still lives on because we can. It tells me here that Parton starred in 9 to 5 in 1980, The Best Little Whorehouse in Texas 1982, both earning her nominations for the Golden Globe, plus Rhinestone, which was 1984. Still Magnolias, yep, 1989. Straight Talk, 1992. And Joyful Noise, which was featured as well, Neil Diamond, 2012. On television, she played Aunt Dolly in the Hannah Morton Montana 2006-2010 series. Saturday Night Live in 1989 and guest starred on Reba in 2005. Grace and Frankie 2022, she produced and starred in the Netflix film Christmas on the Square from 2021, winning a Primetime Emmy Award for that. On Broadway, she wrote the music and lyrics for her musical 9 to 5 back in 2009, for which she was nominated for the Tony Award for the Best Original Score. Her life will be depicted in Dolly, a true original musical, which is just going to be released real soon. Oh, yeah. Pity she wasn't here to see it. But the music still is on. Going to be Julian Iglesias and Dolly Parton singing When You Tell Me That You Love Me. Rocking Years from Dolly and Ricky Shelton. It's from the Essential Dolly Parton album. Islands in the Stream with Dolly and Kenny Rogers, the late great Kenny, and the Essential Dolly Parton album too. And also, we've got a bit of Rocking Good Way to Mess Around and Fall in Love with Shakin' Stevens and Bonnie Tyler from 1983 from the Boop Whoop Won't Stop album, and especially for Ma on a Friday night. Finishing off Dolly with Dolly and the Jordanes with Save for Last Dance for Me. Dolly Parton, she may be gone, but her music still lives on 4CRM. Just like this.

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There you go, my Shakin' Stevens and Bonnie Tyler from 1983, just for you. Alrighty, gotta finish off with two songs from the late great Dolly Parton. Yes, because I can. One for Jess, she's been hanging out for this one from Post Malone. And Dolly, we've had that, and finishing off tonight's Dolly Parton segment with Dolly and the Jordanaires with Save the Last Dance for Me. Dolly Parton, famous, great singer, great actress, lovely lady. We will never forget you.

Dolly Parton and Jordan Ayers. Save a last dance for me. We will never forget you, Dolly. Your music still lives on 4CRM. A bit of Rooftop Singers with Walk Right In, requested by the Shoal Point Kid. So I'm going to play that one for him. We've also, because I can, I'm going to play one for Jungle Jim. He's in tomorrow night between 8 and midnight. From the 78 album of the name Albin from ABBA. He's famous. He's probably favourite band of all time. And there's the Leif Garrett from his 1978 album Feel the Need with I Was Made for Dancing. Or dancing, you say whatever you like. But anyway, that's what it is. Alrighty, Mr. Shawpoint, enjoy your track. Here it is.

Oh yeah, there you go, Leif Garrett with I Was Made for Dancing All Night Long. There you go, something I used to do once. Don't think I could last all night anymore. There you go, it's all good. Go to the Eagles now for the next 2 hours. We've got a bit of Tequila Sunrise from the 1973 Desperado album. And yeah, that's a good one. Seven Bridges Road, the live version, because I can. Desperado, yep, that's especially for Cheryl on this Friday night. And Life in the Fast Lane, yep, that's been requested by Jess, so I'm going to have to slip that one up there somewhere. There you go, that's up to there. All good, that's what we're going to play. Then I've got a couple I'm looking out for Stasha as we move on to the Eagles on this Friday night. Of course, we know the Eagles were back in a few years back, 1971, with 5 number one singles, 6 number one albums, 6 Grammy Awards, and the 5 American Music Awards. The Eagles are one of the most successful music acts of the 70s in North America and around the world. They're one of the world's best-selling album artists, having sold more than 200 million records worldwide, including 100 million sold just in the United States. They were inducted to the Rock and Roll Hall of Fame in 1998 and were ranked number 75 on Rolling Stone's 2010 list of all time of the 100 greatest artists of all time. Founding members, of course, were Glenn Frey, guitar and vocals, Don Henley, drums, vocals, Bernie Lynn, guitar, vocals, and Randy Meisner, bass, guitar, vocals, and has all been recruited by the late, or not the late, she's still right, Linda Ronstadt, and the members of the song touring with her originally all playing on her self-titled third studio album back in 1972, before venturing out on their own as the Eagles on David Geffner's new Asylum Records label. There you go. Fantastic. Let's get into a bit of Eagles because I can. Time for Tequila Sunrise.

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There you go, Eagles from 1977. Life in the Fast Lane. Yeah. Guess you can have more accidents if you're in the fast lane, but that's life, I guess. Alrighty, get a bit of April Love from 1961. Yep, especially for Cheryl. Stasher on this Friday night with April Love. We're also going to have a little bit of ABBA for her with I Have a Dream, because she has plenty of them. Good on you, Stasher. Keep on dreaming. We're going to start off though with Eagles and a great song called I Love to Watch a Woman Dance. Oh, there you go. That's the way to go, I reckon. Bit of Noiseworks with Take Me Back. Okay, from the Noiseworks album, The Best Of. And for Jess on this Friday night, we've got a bit of Eagles from the 1977 album Hotel California. And that is the track she has chosen. Yep, that's certainly going to be a good one to finish off that little bracket with. In the meantime, though, here we go, Stasher. April Love from Connie Francis on this Friday night.

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0: There you go, Jess. Great. I know you would have enjoyed that little track. Bit of heartache tonight from the Eagles coming up, especially for Cheryl on this Friday night. Most of it is a bit of Speedy Gonzales for Pat Boone, requested by the Shoal Point Kid. Had a call from Ronnie from the Leap. He asked for a bit of Fleetwood and I Don't Want to Know from their 2004 remastered album. And yeah, awesome. He's also asked for a bit of Summertime Blues from Eddie Cochran. They're both coming to him real soon. In the meantime, yeah, it's all getting together. Hotel California there, Jess, and hope you enjoyed it. Let's get into it. Speedy Gonzales, Summertime Blues. Yeah, I like tonight. And I Don't Want to Know.
1: It was a moonlit night in old Mexico. I walked alone between some old adobe haciendas. Suddenly, I heard the plaintive cry of a young Mexican girl.

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Oh, yeah. Nothing like a bit of Fleetwood on a Friday night. Got a bit of Richard Marx next. We should have known better. Of course, Richard Marx has been around a bit, and no doubt will bit more. But Eagles with After the Frill is Gone, because I can. Also going to play a bit of Chelsea Morning from Joni Mitchell from the 1969 Clouds Item LP. Yep, it was a 1969 release. A New Kid in Town for Cheryl from the Eagles. And finishing off this little bracket with Take It Easy. Yep, good thing to do at times, that's for sure. From Eagles, especially for just tonight. And there you go. Hope you have enjoyed the music. Better and better every week. Richard Marx first. Bit of Eagles, Joni Mitchell, bit of Eagles, and finishing off with a bit more Eagles, because we can. Featuring, of course, the Eagles. I'll tell you a little bit about them. And I was talking about 1972, but that Richie Woman, they had number one, 41 number ones in the US. Although the song we came from, 1974, guitarist Don Felder joined On the Border and produced the top 40 already good album with The Best of My Love as well, which made the top 15 in Australia. The first hit overseas in 1975, the album was One of These Nights, became their first number one album in the US and a top 10 album in many countries, included One of These Nights, which was one of the first top 10 hits outside of North America and the US top 5. Lion Eyes and Laid in the Limit. Take It to the Limit, sorry. Also, Joe Walsh was replaced by guitarist and vocalist. Joe Walsh joined the band in 1975 when Leiden left the band. There you go. A bit more history of the Eagles. Famous to the end.

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for 1972. Take it easy. Yeah, a little bit more about the Eagles before I go. Their greatest hits in 71 to 75. Then in 1976 is the best-selling album in the United States with 40 million copies sold. The album primed the public for the late 1976 release of Hotel California, which would sell more than 28 million copies in the US, ranking third in the all-time US sales. More than 32 million copies around the world. The album yielded two number one singles in the US and Canada, New Kid in Town and Hotel California, the latter of which became the only top 10 in the United Kingdom. Well, the old poms have got to learn what music's really all about. But anyway, reaching the age of the top 10 in New Zealand, they had more sense, obviously, and many European countries, including number 2 in France. Meisner was replaced by Timothy B. Smith, and he was a good guitarist and singer. In 1977, the Eagles released their last studio album for nearly 28 years in 1979 with the Long Run album, spawning the North American number one song, Heartache Tonight, which became their biggest hit in Australia at number 13, and then North America in the top 10. The Long Run, I Can't Tell You Why. The Eagles broke up in 1980 but reunited in 1994 for the album Hell Freezes Over. Got that one, it's a great album. A mix of live and new studio tracks and toured so consistently. In 07, the Eagles released Long Road Out of Eden, their sixth number one album in the US. And then 08 launched their Long Run Out of Eden tour in 2013. They began their extended History of the Eagles tour in conjunction with a documentary release of History of the Eagles. Following Frey's death in January 16, the Eagles reformed in 17 with Glenn's son Deacon Frey and country singer Vince Gill sharing the lead vocals of Frey's songs. Deacon left the band in 2022, but returned in 23 to participate in the band's ongoing final tour, and Mr. Meisner passed away in 2023. There you go. Awesome. Well, I hope you enjoyed the show tonight, and I've got a bit of Eagles to take us out. We'll take it to the limit. A bit of Saturday night. Peaceful, easy feeling, Dooley and Dalton and Demi's Roussos finishing off tonight with Forever and Ever. Well, thanks for your company. I'll be back again next Friday night. Stay safe and have a howling. Woo! Yeah! Good weekend.

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0: 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And don't forget that Community Radio Plus app and put that on your phone as well. Hey, Tekka's Rock and Blues Show is the program playing the newest rock for you, the newest rock and blues, our acoustic segment every hour, plus some classic rock. And have I got some great live tracks for you as well. This week's program as well. Big shout out to each and every one of you boys and girls out there in rock and blues land. Love giving a huge shout out to all our volunteers, the SES units right across the country, our emergency services of all shapes and sizes, the hospital staff from top to bottom, the truckers, cabbies and everyone that's working nights or day shift, the police and the ambos, and anyone I've missed, people who are working in the mines, people who are working, locking, doing shelves, all that kind of stuff. You're very important. You keep our country mobile. Great to have your company, and as recommended by the CBAA network, we're required to mention that this little program may have some occasional coarse language, but have I got some stuff? Oh, you betcha. Kicked it off with Mr. George Thorogood and the Delaware Destroyers, going back a few years off his album called Hard Stuff, released on Eagle Records. He's 76 this year, and that song was originally written by Tom Hainbridge, who's a great singer, songwriter and a drummer, and also a producer. He's produced over 100 records for some of the best blues players around the globe, I guess. Good track, huh? That was a love, Doctor. Coming up on the first hour for you, a new guy of the playlist from LA, Mr. Nick Andrea. Bit of rock by Two Wilf from Florida. The Milkmen off their live album. They've got a new studio album out shortly, and they just spoke to us a matter of days ago and said that we'll get a copy as soon as it's available. I think it's around about September. Can't wait for that. That's nearly September now. I can't believe it. End of August. Man, geez, time flies. What else? We've got some great acoustic stuff for as well. A bit of classic Thin Lizzy going back to 1980. Instrumental break, Mr. Albert Collins, the late and great, off the Ice Picking album for you. A bit of Black Devils from Finland, off the album Hooked from last year. Our Stevie Ray Vaughan tribute this week, recorded live in Austin, Texas. Bit of archive rock from Cactus. They're not Cactus, they're good. Our own, Australia's own Steve Flack off one of his Guitar Heroes album. Bit of girl rock by the Pretty Reckless for you. The girls from New York City. Another lady vocalist from Texas is Luann Barton off her album My All-Time Faves. She was one of the original singers with Stevie Ray Vaughan before he became famous. She'd done a lot of vocals with Stevie Ray. And what else have we got? Some bit of Truckers song coming up for you. Probably a start of hour number two. Bit of classic Kenny Loggins for you. A bit of rock and roll by Elisa Stark and the Dappers from Yugoslavia. Another great track by Mississippi Shakedown. Got the full album now, and you can get it in your store or through the website. The album is called The Cost of Living is Killing Me, released on Laneway Records. Bit of Def Leppard off their latest live one. It's called Diamond Star Heroes, released in recorded live in Sheffield. Just got some tracks off that, Phil Collin and the guys. A bit of Ricky Warwick off his brand-new album, which is Fire and Vengeance. Going to play the title track where the full album is not being released as yet. Bit of Hot Shots for you from Australia from a few years ago. Some more acoustic stuff and a ton more as well in hour two. You know the deal. Stay with me for the best part of 2 hours. Without you guys, we ain't got a gig. Okay, let's get into the stuff. Oh, before we say anything else, hey, if you want to get in touch with Tech 24/7, easy as terryidale@gmail.com. 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And hey, grab us on Facebook. That'd be brilliant as well. Tekka's Tracks, or one word, lowercase, T-E-C-K-A-S Tracks. And there we will be. This is the newie by the boy from North Carolina. His name is Chris Stanley. The album is called Modernism, and a track called Hey Bulldog. Off we go. Great to have your company. G'day, guys.
1: 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Tekka's Rock and Blues Show.

0: Yeah, good track. Who amongst us remembers that original version? Yeah, Billy Idol, 1982. That's 46 years ago. That was his big hit, and it's been turned into a good rock song. Brand new one by a guy from LA called Nick Andrea, off a new album called DeLorean Delusions, I beg your pardon. I've got some delusions. Independent release. He's a singer and a trumpet player as well. There's no trumpet in that song, but there's a few good tracks on there. He does a bit of ZZ Top and a bit of, what else does he do? Money for Nothing. And that's all. But there you go. That is brand new after 46 years. I hope you dug it. White Red Wedding. Hey, this is Hecker's Rock and Blues Show, and this is a bit of rock by the boys from Florida. Greg Waller and the guys off their self-titled album, and this is a bit of rock to Wolf, Keep on Moving. Yeah,
1: ripping into rock with

0: Yeah, good track. Love It Live, and that's mono as well. It's in mono because they recorded it straight off the desk. The sound guy thought it would be a good idea, but wasn't in stereo, but they put it out. And it sounds great, does it? They're a good band. That is the Milkmen off the recorded live at Milkfest in the UK, released earlier this year. Independent release. Check the boys on Facebook. They've got a new studio album out probably next month, and we're being promised a copy as soon as it arrives. Looking forward to that. Hey, this is Tekka's Rock and Blues Show. Normally we're going to whip into our acoustic by two, but we're a bit early, so I'm going to do some classic rock for you. The late Phil Lynott, we lost him January 1986, and he left us with, or they did, Thin Lizzy, left us with some great music. This was on a single originally, and then it came out, of course, on a couple of their best of albums as well. This is Thin Lizzy from 1980. Killer on the Loose.
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Yeah, some knife stuff comes out of the UK as well. That's a new one by a guy called Dave Thomas. His new album is called Bridge Street Blues, released on Blonde on Blonde Records. And Big Fast Car, I Wish I Had One. And before that, lady has been around a long time. She's 74 now. It's off her album, which is about 4 years old, called The Blues Never Ends. It sure doesn't for me. That's Ellie Winiger and Black Snake Moan, released on Earwig Records. Hope you dug that. I love the acoustic stuff, and I love the loud stuff as well. And I love the instrumental break. Girls and boys, put the kettle on. Hope you got something to eat. I've got a glass of water. Wow. This is our instrumental break, the late, great Albert Collins, off the album Ice Pickin'. From 1978, we lost him at just 61 years of age. Geez, he was a good player. We'll leave you with this, a little thing called Avalanche.

0: Yeah, you can't miss his tonnage, can you? What a player. Always played up the top of the neck on his flying V. That was Albert Collins. That's our instrumental break. I hope you did not spill your cup of tea or whatever you're drinking. And that was Avalanche. Okay, next, the boys from Finland. I can't pronounce his name. His first name's JP. Kaka something. Doesn't matter. They are Black Devils. The album is called Hooked. And this is Motorway. You're with Tech.
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0: Yeah, so many good tracks that people miss, aren't there. That's a good track. That's Black Devils from Finland off the album Hooked from last year, and a track called Motorway released on M. Salo Records. Check the boys on Facebook, Black Devils. I love them. Okay, next, it is time for our tribute this week, the late Stevie Ray Vaughan. This goes way back. I haven't played this for ages, but this before he was even Stevie Ray Vaughan. It's Stevie Vaughan and Double Trouble, appearing live in Austin, Texas, recorded live to air through KLBJ FM Austin, Texas, on Steamboat 1874 Radio, April the 1st, 1980. This goes way back. He was only young, but this is a great version of the old Guitar Slim track for you. They call me Guitar Hurricane. You're with Tech.
1: Hi, it's Bill Murray over here in the USA. Every week at this time, Tekka pays tribute to the great guitar legend Stevie Ray Vaughan. Stevie left us on the 27th of August, 1990, after just a short-lived career spanning 7 years. So here's another great track from the Texas Hurricane on Tekka's Rock and Blues Show.

0: Yeah, he sounded so good, didn't he, way back in 1980. He was being fairly young. I'll tell you what, his vocals was better then. It was much more cleaner. Of course, a lot happened between then and when we lost him, of course. A lot of problems health-wise and the likes, but that was a great track. And that is Stevie Vaughan and Double Trouble recorded live. The album is called In the Beginning, and it was a fairly rare one, I think. Lucky we were able to get it. And they call me Guitar Hurricane. Mr. Slim, Guitar Slim had that one out, released on Epic Records. Hope you dug that. It is time for our archive rock. And this goes back not that many years, really, 2016. But it's Cactus. No, it's not Cactus. It's great. The album's called Black Dawn. I'll tell you who's in it if you like. Tim Bogart on bass, Jim McCarty on guitar and vocals, Carmen Apice on drums, and Jimmy Coombs on vocals. This is our archive rock off the album Black Dawn. This is Cactus. Mama, bring it home.
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You want to rock? Tekka's got that. You want blues? Tekka's got that too. Turn it up to 11. That's how we roll right here.

Love it. Absolutely love it. I hope you did as well. That's Australia's own Steve Flack off his Guitar Heroes, either 1, 2, or 3. There's 3 volumes available. Check the man out through Facebook. That is Steve Flack. And that was the old Elmore James, originally recorded in 1961. One of the first songs I ever heard that really dug me into the blues. Shake Your Money Maker, the old Elmore James, originally recorded in 1961. One of the first songs I ever heard that really dug me into

0: Oh, I hate when you have to cut a song off. That's brilliant. I love it. That's some girl rock. That's Pretty Reckless with Factory Girl. Hey, my friends, you're listening to Tekka's Rock and Blues show on the Community Radio Network. If your local station is staying with us for the second hour, I can promise you more of the same. But hey, if you're leaving us now, we'd love to have your company again next week on the station that you're on right now. Finishing off this hour is the lady from Texas, Luann Barton, off her album All Time Faves, was one of the first singers with very young Stevie Ray Vaughan. And this is a Natural Born Lover. You're with Tech.
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0: Ah, yeah, you're listening to Thacker's Rock and Blues Show on the Community Radio Network. 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And a huge thanks to the Community Radio Network for putting up with Thacker's Rock and Blues Show for many years. Great to have your company. Hour number two is underway. If you've just joined us, so good to have you back from last week. But if you've come back from the other side, hey, more than welcome. What a way to kick it off, eh? The lady is 72 this year and originally started off as a backup singer for Stevie Vaughan before he was even Stevie Ray. And we've played her stuff with Stevie over the years. That's Luann Barton, still touring as far as I'm aware. That's off her album from 2015 called All Time Favourites. And hey, I'm a natural born lover. Released on Rock Beat Records. Coming up in this hour for you, got a bit of rock and roll, some live stuff by Def Leppard off their new live album recorded live in Sheffield. It's called Diamond Star Heroes. The new single by Ricky Warwick, originally from Belfast, now lives in LA. New album is called Fire and Vengeance. I love this as well. A bit of Hot Shots from Australia. Going back a few years, some great acoustic stuff coming up for you as well. Some classic rock, bit of Oz rock and blues. Another great track, if we've got time, by Joe Bonamassa off that new album, Spirit of Rory, live in Cork. Let's get into the stuff, though. It is time for our Truckers song. What a way to kick off hour number two. This little bloke is 78 now. You might remember him from one of that Footloose thing. Truckers songs. I've been going through so many pages to find which some are the best Truckers songs, and a lot of people know about it more than me, so we've been chasing these songs up. And this is off the album Top Gun from 1986. It's off Kenny Loggins' album called 17 Again, and this is one for you boys. This is a Truckers song for you girls, boys, anyone. You the guys who carry our world on your trailers, and this is Danger Zone. You with Tecker.
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0: Yeah, they're off the brand new album called 13. That's the guys and girl from Yugoslavia. That is Elisa Stark and the Dappers with Motorbikes. Cool. A little, it's released on Old School Records. Bit of rockabilly for you. Hope you dug that. That lady plays the big bull bass and can sing a bit as well. Check her out. Elisa Stark and the Dappers. Off their brand new album called 13. Before that, Kenny Loggins for all the girls and boys that drive the big rigs right around our country. That was for you, and that was Kenny Loggins, and that was Danger Zone. Who remembers Top Gun? Whew. I don't know. What year is it now? Okay, this is, we have the full album now by the boys and girl from Cairns. They are Mississippi Shakedown, Jeff and Good Lady, Mr. and Mrs. Cripps, Jan. And the album is called The Cost of Living is Killing Me. And this is track number 5, Australia's Own Mississippi Shakedown. Time to kill your tech.
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0: Wow. Man, you reckon that wouldn't have been a loud concert? That is the latest effort by Def Leppard, recorded live at Sheffield in the UK. It's called Diamond Star Heroes and Take What You Want Live. Phil Collins and the guys, good band, but boy, that didn't do the old Orbs any good. released on Mercury Records, been a big fan of the Leps for a long time. And before that, Mississippi Shakedown off the newie, The Cost of Living Is Killing Me. It's available through Laneway Records. Good one, Jeffrey. Okay, next, the brand newie by the boy from Belfast, originally now lives in LA. Off the brand new album, I've been a big fan of Ricky Warwick for a long time. The new album isn't not quite out. We've got the singles called Fire and Vengeance. You're with Tech.
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On Tekka's Rockin' Blues Show, the best rock and blues mix on radio. Hang on now, because this could be addictive.

0: Yeah, you know, a good song always stays a good song. Isn't that a great version? That's Australia's own The Hot Shots off an album Volume 1 from 2012, released on Laneway Records. Originally done by The Animals in 1964. I think every band since then has played it and probably still, but I love that version. They've rocked it up. House of the Rising Sun. Hey, my friend, or before that, Ricky Warwick. Fire and Vengeance, good rocker, huh? It is time for our acoustic by two, my friends, a newie by the boys from Melbourne, Dan Dinan and Shorty, which is Tony Short, off their new album called Jeff's Shed, independent release. This is Curbside, you're with Tech.
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0: Yeah, some real blues there for you. That's the boys from Finland. That is Mick Borkoff, BJ Borkoff and Lefty Lepin off the album called Big Bag, released on Blue Light Records. And Can't Be Satisfied, good track. And before that, Dan Dinnan and Shorty, Tony Short, off their new album called Jeff's Shed, which is an independent release. You can check them through their Facebook page. It's Dan Dinnan, Dan and Shorty, I think they go under. And that's Curbside, good track. Couple of great acoustic tracks for you. Now let's go back to 1990. I've just got a bit of a habit of finding great new versions of classic old songs. This was originally done by Johnny Cash in 1963. It was redone by a band from California called Social Distortion off their self-titled album. Classic rock for you. This is Ring of Fire.
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0: Yeah, with a boost of a little overdrive, that is a great version of Muddy Waters classic from 1954, and that's done by Australia's own, the late Pete Wells, off his album It's All Fun and Games Till Someone Gets Hurt, released on Big Rock Records in 1998. We lost a man in 2006 at just 59 years of age. Of course, he was part of Tattoo and Buffalo, as well as solo stuff, and the doggone prostate cancer. Just goes to show, boys, get checked. I know what it means, but it's worth it. But there, he left us some great music, so that was our Oz Classic Rock and Blues. Pete Wells, I'm ready. Hey, I think I'm ready for one more track, and this is for Kenny and all you Joe Bonamassa fans. It's off the new album called Spirit of Rory, live in Cork. It's in stores. Grab yourself a copy and a DVD as well. It's brilliant. This is Joe Bonamassa live with Calling Card.
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0: Yes, and that is why, my friends, that is my best top one live album for 2026, Joe Bonamassa with Calling Card. His tonnage, the way he puts his stuff together is absolutely amazing. Of course, we've got two of our very own Australian players on there, Lockie Doley playing some great Hammond on there as well. I don't think there's no backup singers, but Mahalia Barnes is on a lot of the stuff with the other lady as well. I don't know her name. But for Kenny, you love it, I love it. And if you're a fan of Joe Bonamassa, real fan, you've got to get that in your collection. Hey, I cannot believe it. The time is a-gone. Oh, no. What's going on? Hey, my friends, no friends, it's that concludes Tekka's Rock and Blues Show for this week. This little program originated from studios in Mildura, Victoria, Australia, for our very own Hot FM local community station, all ws.hotfm.org.au. And a huge thanks to the Community Radio Network who've supported this little program over decades, and it's been great having your support as well as every single one of you who've turned the wireless on every week to listen to the old fella. Have a great week. Look after each other out there. I'm going to leave you with Mr. Guitar Pete from New York City, thanks to Grooveyard Records, off his album, which was called Burning Bridges, way back. Little thing called JB Shuffle. Please take care. Have a great week. Until we meet again on the old wireless from Tech, hey, bye, y'all.
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Feel the rhythm, catch the soul. It's the Mackay Blues Club Blues Jam at the Seabreeze Hotel on the last Wednesday of the month, kicking off at 6 with a special guest artist lighting up the stage, followed by a smoking blues jam open to all. 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Seabreeze Hotel Mackay. Good times, great tunes. The Mackay Blues Club, where the blues comes alive. 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

Retire from work, not from life. The University of the Third Age, U3A, is a worldwide not-for-profit organisation promoting lifelong learning for seniors with the emphasis on live, learn and laugh. They have over 20,000 members just in Queensland. 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U3A, retire from work, not life. This has been a 4CRM community service announcement.

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The University of the Third Age, U3A, is a worldwide not-for-profit organisation promoting lifelong learning for seniors with the emphasis on live, learn and laugh. They have over 20,000 members just in Queensland. The Mackay Volunteers run the many activities on offer, some of which include social outing, music, dancing, exercise, gardening, bowls, photography, or you could challenge your mind with cards, mahjong, trivia, and many, many more. And the best part, no academic requirements are needed at all. If this interests you, call into U3A office at the Senior Citizens Hall, 58 Macalister Street, every Monday or Friday from 9 until 11. 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This has been a 4CRM community service announcement.

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1: Hello, I'm Kim Cartwright. Authorities in South Australia have confirmed a case of bird flu in a dolphin.
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1: Hello, I'm Kim Cartwright. Authorities in South Australia have confirmed a case of bird flu

0: An emergency beacon to alert authorities, then crews arrived to find them clinging to an overturned hull. A rescue helicopter was deployed and winched them to safety. A man in his 70s is believed to have suffered a serious head injury and was rushed to the Gold Coast University Hospital. Two other men aged in their 30s and 60s were treated for hypothermia. Georgia Kondek reporting.
1: All eyes will be on Western Australia's secret harbour, located between Perth and Mandurah, as thousands flock to cast their votes in a by-election today. Jamie Smith reports.
2: 16 candidates are in line to replace retired Labor Minister Paul Papalia, but Labor's Georgia Tree, Liberal Ryan Robertson and One Nation's Luke Hurdigan are the ones to watch. Labor has held a constant grip on the region, but the surge of One Nation in polling this year could lead to an upset. More than 16,000 people have already voted early, leaving around 20,000 needing to complete their ballot papers. Jamie Smith, Perth.
1: Overseas, the death toll continues to rise in Nepal. 39 Australians are still missing. Nelson Scott reporting from Kathmandu.
3: Search and rescue efforts continue for about 1,500 people missing after a fast-moving torrent of muddy water tore through the border between Nepal and Tibet.
4: I've lost everything I have, Rajendra says.
3: Police here have confirmed 475 people are dead from the Nepali side, while Chinese authorities have so far recovered three bodies from the Tibetan side. Foreign Minister Penny Wong says her department is still tracking down Australians caught up in the disaster.
5: We are still working to gain the specific information on each of the 39 Australians who are missing.
3: The Australian government has committed $5 million in humanitarian aid. Nelson Scott, Kathmandu.
1: Briefly, Australian and US authorities have charged two WA men over an alleged cyber attack which has affected over 1,000 global companies. A University of Queensland study has found tomatoes grown in compost-enriched soil taste and look better. As part of the trial, a panel of volunteer taste testers compared tomatoes grown in normal soil to tomatoes grown in organic waste compost. Dr. Nicole Robinson says the findings show commercial potential.
6: That was sort of a double benefit in being able to have soil health improvements, keep unavoidable food waste out of landfill, but then being able to convert that to a valuable product for producers that could enhance their food quality if this was something that was scaled up into production systems.
1: This is Air National News. The Western Bulldogs have won through to the next round of the AFL finals in the most dramatic fashion, defeating Collingwood by 3 points at the G. Here's Alan Baskin.
7: Collingwood veteran Tim Membry had a chance to put the Magpies in front as the final handful of seconds ticked down, but he failed to convert the set shot to see the Dogs run away with a 96-93 win. The Bulldogs' Ed Richards has told Fox Sports he couldn't watch as Membry took that set shot.
8: I thought we played so well that it didn't deserve to be, you know, done on the last kick, especially not their way. So I didn't watch. Thankfully, it didn't go in. They really stuck it up us in that last quarter, and we were able to hold on. So, yeah, unbelievable.
7: Today, it's 7th-placed Melbourne against 10th-placed Carlton to decide who moves forward. Alan Baskin, Air Sport.
1: In NRL, North Queensland winger Murray Taulagi has played his final game for the Cowboys after sustaining a concussion during a contact drill at training this week. He was already set to leave the NRL at season's end after signing a multi-year deal with a French rugby union club. Cowboys coach Todd Payton says the squad is gutted to see his time at the club end like this.
9: He was able to, I guess, process that in 48 hours, and he's been bubbly since. But the rest of the group felt it, and, yeah, it's like I said, it's just a tough way for him to finish with the club.
1: Victories last night to Penrith and Manly. Australian Independent Radio News.
10: 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Eligibility is around older homes and lower income households.
11: If you are thinking about heading out on the water between Bowen and St. Lawrence today, you can expect southeasterly winds at 15 to 20 knots, seas around 1.5 metres with an easterly swell around 1 metre offshore, and it should stay mostly sunny. Here in Mackay, the Bureau have forecast a possible shower or two this morning. It should fine up to a mostly sunny afternoon with our top temperatures set to reach 24 degrees right across the weekend.
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A very good morning and welcome to the Saturday Morning Breakfast Show. My name's Mike, with you right through to 9 o'clock this morning. We will be crossing for more Australian independent radio news coming your way on the hour at 7 o'clock this morning. That is followed by a full weather update. Right now we'll be checking out some birthdays and events that happened on this day in history, just like this one. It was on this day in 1964, Roy Orbison's Old Pretty Woman was released in the US. It went on to reach number one 4 weeks later. The title was inspired by Roy's wife Claudette interrupting a conversation to announce she was going out, and when Roy asked if she was okay for cash, his co-writer Bill Dees interjected, "A pretty woman never needs any money." Let's hear that track from Roy Orbison. Here is Old Pretty Woman.

Roy Orbison, that was Oh Pretty Woman. Something else did happen on this day in history. It was on this day in 1966. The Beatles played their last concert before a paying audience at Candlestick Park in San Francisco, California, to a sold-out crowd of 25,000 people. John and Paul, knowing what the fans didn't know, that this would be their last concert ever, bring cameras on stage and took pictures between songs. During that tour, the Beatles never played a single song from their latest album. Let's hear a track from the Beatles. Here is Get Back.

The Beatles, that was Get Back. Someone that is celebrating a birthday today, Chris Copping from Procol Harum, 81 years old, so happy birthday to you. Let's hear a number one they had on the charts back in 1967. It's called A Whiter Shade of Pale.

Procol Harum, that was A Whiter Shade of Pale. Something else that did happen on this day in history, it was on this day in 1977. Three people were arrested in Memphis after trying to steal Elvis's body. As a result, his remains would later be moved to Graceland. Let's hear a track from the late Elvis Presley. This is Don't Be Cruel.

Elvis Presley. That was Don't Be Cruel. Something else that did happen on this day in history. It was on this day in 2005. A 77-year-old Fats Domino was rescued from the flooding in New Orleans caused by Hurricane Katrina. He had earlier told his agent that he planned to remain in his home despite the order to evacuate. Let's hear a track from Fats Domino. This one's called I'm Walking.

Fats Domino, that was On Walking. Something else did happen on this day in history. It was on this day in 1987. Los Lobos started a three-week run at number one on the US singles charts with La Bamba. It was taken from the film about the life of Ritchie Valens. Let's have a listen.

Los Lobos, that was La Bomba. Someone that would have been celebrating a birthday today, Dick Halligan from Blood, Sweat and Tears, would have been 83 years old. He died back in January of 2022 at the age of 78. Let's hear a top five they had on the charts back in 1969. This one's called Spinning Wheel.

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5: That's right. Always a great listen. And don't forget, you can catch Nell with Nellie's Country from midday today right through to 3 o'clock right here on 4CRM. A very good morning and great to have your company on the Saturday Morning Breakfast Show. My name's Mike, with you right through to 9 o'clock this morning. Right now, something else that did happen on this day in history. It was on this day in 2021. American drummer Roy Bushy died following a battle with cancer at the age of 79. He was a member of Iron Butterfly. Let's hear their 1968 classic. This is In a Gutter, DaVita.

Iron Butterfly, that was In a Gutter to Vita. Something else did happen on this day in history. It was on this day in 1981. Anika was at number one on the singles charts with Japanese Boy. The song went on to sell over 5 million copies around the world. Let's have a listen.

The trip back to 1981 with Anika, that was Japanese Boy. Something else did happen on this day in history. It was on this day in 1970. Edwin Starr started a 3-week run at number one on the US singles charts with this track. It is called War.

Edwin Starr, that was War. Something else did happen on this day in history. It was on this day in 2006. The Beatles' Sgt. Pepper's Lonely Hearts Club Band was voted best number one album of all time by the British public. Let's hear the title track to that album.

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5: 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I hope that did it, and I hope I said it correctly. I'm in Hawaii, in a parking lot.

0: Tune in and listen to the blues, from the old masters to the up-and-coming maestros. 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
1: That's right, always a great listen, and don't forget you can catch Uncle Fester with the Blues Show from 3 o'clock this afternoon right through to 5pm right here on 4CRM. We will be crossing for all the latest Australian independent radio news coming your way on the hour at 7 o'clock this morning. That is followed by a full weather update. Right now, helping us up toward news time, it was on this day in 1976, Jimmy Reed died in San Francisco following an epileptic seizure just before his 51st birthday. Jimmy was a major influence on the Rolling Stones. Here is one of his tracks. It's from 1957. It's called Honest I Do.

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1: Hello, I'm Kim Cartwright. An Australian woman has survived the Nepalese flood disaster and is now attempting to hike to safety. Nelson Scott reports from Kathmandu.
2: Rescue teams are frantically searching for at least 1,500 people missing along the Nepal-Tibet border after a wall of muddy water swept through the region. The number of missing Australians now stands at 38, while DFAT has handled over 400 calls related to the disaster. Cara Severino has become the first known Australian to survive the floods after she made contact with her parents. The 26-year-old is now trekking on foot toward Kathmandu from a remote area. World Food Program officials in Nepal are praising Australia's $5 million emergency aid package.

0: Premier Daniel Andrews will miss out on his $134,000 taxpayer-funded statue. The Herald Sun reporting current Premier Ben Carroll has stepped in and scrapped the legacy. Former Premier Jeff Kennett established the practice of automatically recognising premiers who'd served at least 3,000 days in office. Mr Carroll says the policy is no longer consistent with community expectations about government spending. A woman who was stabbed with scissors in a random attack in Melbourne's CBD has detailed the horrific ordeal. Alex Riddell reports.
1: Cherie Holt was visiting Melbourne with her three children, including her 10-year-old son, who has an inoperable brain tumour, when a 27-year-old man allegedly attacked them. In a statement released today, Ms. Holt described how she stood in between the man and her children and was then allegedly stabbed by the accused before being punched in the face and falling to the ground. Ms. Holt says she wants the government to recognise that families should not have to accept serious violence as an increasingly normal part of life, and something needs to change. Her brother Kirk Holt is looking after his three nephews and they're coping okay.
2: Of course, still a bit traumatised from what had happened. Two little ones, they don't want the lights turned off because they get scared.
1: Alex Riddell, Melbourne.
0: In air property news, interstate investors are retreating from a popular Queensland destination, opening up more opportunities for local first home buyers and downsizers. Gold Coast real estate agents say bids from investors within the entry-level price bracket have dropped to just 10%. But while competition is easing for young buyers, Image Property Director Cameron Cullen says demand remains extremely strong across the board.
3: There's definitely no desperate sellers in that market because, yeah, if you're a seller selling an entry-level property, you're going to be selling it in a multiple offer situation. When those investors were in the market, it was crazy.
0: This is Air National News. A big win for the Panthers in the NRL late game against the Bulldogs, Alan Baskin reports.
4: They've led all the way to take the match 24-10 at Parramatta. Penrith next takes on the Tigers on Sunday week, and forward Liam Martin has told Nine he's looking forward to some rest.
5: This time of year, everyone's sort of a bit battered and bruised, so that extra little bit of rest, will do us wonders, and then going into that week, prepare really well. You know, they played really well last week, so we can't take them lightly, and I'm sure they'll be up for it.
4: Earlier, Manly down the Dragons 44-10. Today it's the Titans against the Rabbitohs, the Roosters take on the Dolphins, and the Cowboys play West Tigers. Alan Baskin, Air Sport.
0: In AFL, there's been heartbreak for the Magpies with their season over after a hard-fought battle with the Western Bulldogs in the first wildcard match. With the lead seesawing in the final few minutes, the Bulldogs hung on to win by 3 points, 14-12-96 to 14-9-93, after Collingwood veteran Tim Membry missed a set shot for goal after the final siren. The Bulldogs' Ed Richards telling Fox Footy there wasn't a lot of defensive play in the final quarter.
6: It really was. Get it inside 50 and you'll probably score. So that was our plan. Just keep going when they went up.
0: And Australia's picked up two medals on the second day of finals at the World Rowing Championships in Amsterdam. The men's pair securing silver, while the mixed para double winning bronze. Australian Independent Radio News.
7: 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Eligibility is around older homes and lower income households.
8: For coastal waters between Bowen and St Lawrence, you can expect southeasterly winds at 15 to 20 knots today. Seas around 1.5 metres with an easterly swell around 1 metre offshore, and it should stay mostly sunny. Here on Mackay, the Bureau have forecast a possible shower or two about, depending on where you are around the region. It should find up to a mostly fine afternoon with our top temperatures set to reach 24 degrees right across the weekend. For CRM News.
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8: 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A very good morning and great to have your company on the Saturday Morning Breakfast Show. My name's Mike, with you right through to 9 o'clock this morning, and we will be crossing for more Australian independent radio news coming your way on the hour at 8 o'clock this morning. Right now, something else that did happen on this day in history. It was on this day in 2008 Organisers of a French music concert threatened legal action after Amy Winehouse pulled out of her performance. Amy failed to travel to the three-day festival in Paris. The 24-year-old singer was said to have taken ill at her home in London. Organisers said they were only given 2 hours' notice.

0: the late Amy Winehouse. That was You Know I'm No Good. Something else did happen on this day in history. It was on this day in 1999. Lou Bega went to number one on the singles charts with Mambo Number 5, originally recorded and composed by Perez Prado back in 1949. Let's have a listen.
1: Ladies and gentlemen, this is Mambo Number 5.

Lou Bega, that was Mumbo number 5. Something else did happen on this day in history. It was on this day in 1984. U2 kicked off their Unforgettable Fire World Tour at Christchurch Town Hall in New Zealand, the first of 19 shows in Australia and New Zealand. Let's hear a track from their Unforgettable Fire album. Here are U2 and Pride.

From their album The Unforgettable Fire, that was U2 with Pride. Something else that did happen on this day in history, it was on this day in 2019, Noel Gallagher said he wanted to start a petition to break up the Foo Fighters. It followed Dave Grohl and Company's headline performance at the UK Reading Festival, at which Dave Grohl and the drummer Taylor Hawkins told the crowd they wanted to start a petition to get Oasis to reunite. Let's hear a track from both bands. We'll kick it off with Oasis. This one's called Roll With It.

0: We all take risks every now and then.
1: Oh, come on. You can beat it.
2: 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It's a rocket flying in space.
0: We sometimes get distracted.
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0: The sugar mills are crushing. Be alert when approaching cane train crossings and don't take risks. It's just not worth it.
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5: A very good morning and great to have your company on the Saturday morning breakfast show. My name's Mike, with you right through to 9 o'clock this morning. Right now, something else that did happen on this day in history. It was on this day in 1987. British rockers Def Leppard scored a number one album with Hysteria. Let's hear a track from that album. This one's called Pour Some Sugar on Me. Yeah,

From their album Hysteria, that was Def Leppard and Pour Some Sugar on Me. Someone else that is celebrating a birthday today, Chris Gorman, the drummer with Belly, 59 years old, so happy birthday to you. Here is something they had on the charts back in 1993. This one's called Feed the Tree.

The band Belly, that was Feed the Tree. Another birthday for today, Jerry Felly from Hothouse Flowers, 63 years old, so happy birthday to you. Here is one of their tracks, it's from 1988. This one's called Don't Go.

Hothouse Flowers, that was Don't Go. Another birthday for today, Rick Downey from Blue Oyster Cult, 73 years old, so happy birthday to you. Here is something they had on the charts back in 1976. This one's called Don't Fear the Reaper.

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4: 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Always a great listen. And don't forget, you can catch Pommy Phil from 6 o'clock this evening right through to 8 p.m. right here on 4CRM. We will be crossing for all the latest Australian independent radio news coming your way on the hour at 8 o'clock this morning. That is followed by a full weather update. Right now, helping us up toward news time, someone that would have been celebrating a birthday today, Michael Jackson, would have been 68 years old. He died back in June of 2009 at the age of 50 after suffering heart failure at his home in Beverly Hills. Helping us up toward news time, here is the late King of Pop, Michael Jackson, with the title track to his album Thriller.

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1: Hello, I'm Kim Cartwright. Foreign Affairs believes 38 Australians are now missing from the flood disaster in Nepal, down from 39. A young woman who had been hiking on a Himalayan trek has made brief contact with her family. DFAT is hoping 26-year-old Cara Severino makes contact with them so she can receive consular assistance. Foreign Minister Penny Wong has spoken to her counterpart in Nepal, offering the country extra assistance. Over 500 people have been killed, with more than 1,500 missing. Rebecca Bundon is in Kathmandu and says families have been gathering at hospitals in the area to search for missing relatives.
2: People coming in looking for their relatives, saying that these family members are missing, and they were registering their names. We saw them writing down names of children, young children even, people of all ages who are missing, and it was just staggering, really, the sheer number of people that are just still searching for their loved ones. And it really reminds us of the scale of this disaster.
1: Meantime, a 44-year-old woman from the Brisbane suburb of Springfield Lakes is among those missing. Her loved ones remain hopeful of a miracle as search efforts continue.

0: They're frankly more exciting places to visit than most of our cities because we don't have people working for us. I mean, it's madness.
1: AFL team the Geelong Cats have been slapped with a massive fine over the concussion scandal. Alex Riddell reports.
2: Geelong has been fined $140,000 by the AFL for failing to lodge the concussion waiver to Jake Colajanny's contract that would have reduced their exposure to legal risk if he suffered another concussion. The fine includes $40,000 from a previous suspended sanction. The AFL decided to add the suspended fine to the $100,000 sanction, despite the Cats arguing it shouldn't be added. Colajanny has not played at any level since the waiver became public, but has this week trained with the club's VFL side.
1: The Weather Bureau's latest outlook predicts Australia will experience a warmer and drier than usual spring. Rainfall will be below average for the country's east, but slightly higher in the west. Meteorologist David Crock says most of the country will feel warmer than average during the day and overnight.
3: This follows a winter where temperatures were above average across almost all of Australia. The warmer forecast increases the risk of early season heat, particularly across southern Australia. El Niño is likely to strengthen and persist through spring and summer.
1: Australia Post CEO Paul Graham warns that weekly letter deliveries and stamp prices up to $4 appear inevitable following a $108 million operational loss. This is AIR National News. The Western Bulldogs have progressed to the elimination finals of the AFL after claiming a 3-point win over Collingwood at the MCG, the win setting up a clash with either Geelong or Adelaide next week. Bulldogs defender Michael Selwood says after that win, the team can go all the way in September.
4: Definitely really confident. Obviously, as the old cliche, take it week by week, but I think we've got a good list and we've started to build some good momentum within the group, and probably our last 3 weeks have been some good footy. So I think we just continue to build and we'll wait and see who we get this next week, but we're really confident.
1: The second wild card match is tonight. Carlton meet Melbourne at the MCG. In AFLW, North Melbourne and Western Bulldogs meet in Launceston, while the Adelaide Crows are up against West Coast at home. The Seagulls have annihilated the Dragons 44-10 at Brookvale to keep their slim NRL finals hopes hanging by a thread. Dragons coach Dean Young says another slow start cost them dearly.
5: 2 weeks in a row, we haven't got the first 20 minutes right. Put ourselves under all sorts of pressure. Too many errors, and then fatigue's creeping in, and then falling off tackles and scoreboards getting away from us.
1: In last night's other clash, the Panthers took down the Bulldogs 24-10 in Parramatta. The WWE has confirmed it will return to Perth with another 3-year deal. It means 3 events will be held at Perth Arena between this December and 2028. Australian Independent Radio News.
6: 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Eligibility is around older homes and lower income households.
7: If you are thinking about heading out on the water between Bowen and St. Lawrence today, you can expect southeasterly winds at 15 to 20 knots, seas around 1.5 metres with an easterly swell around 1 metre offshore, and it should stay mostly sunny. Here in Mackay, the Bureau have forecast a possible shower or two this morning. It should fine up to a mostly sunny afternoon with our top temperatures set to reach 24 degrees right across the weekend.
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7: A very good morning and great to have your company as we get into the last hour of the Saturday Morning Breakfast Show. My name's Mike, with you right through to 9 o'clock this morning. Right now, getting a start of musically this hour, something that did happen on this day in history. It was on this day in 2001. Graham Shirley Strawn, Australian singer and TV presenter, was killed at the age of 49 in a helicopter crash near Kilcoy, which is southwest of Brisbane. Getting his start of musically this hour, here is a track from his band The Skyhooks. This one's called Horror Movie.

The late Graham Shirley Strawn and the Skyhooks. That was Horror Movie. Something else that did happen on this day in history. It was on this day in 1990. Elton John checked into a rehab center in Chicago to receive treatment for bulimia, alcoholism, and drugs. Let's hear a track from Sir Elton John. This one's called Sacrifice.

Sir Elton John, that was Sacrifice. Something else did happen on this day in history. It was on this day in 2018. Ariana Grande went to number one on the album charts with her fourth studio album, Sweetener. Let's hear a track from that album. This one's called No Tears Left to Cry.

0: Loving, I'm living, so we turning up. Yeah, we turning it up.
1: Ariana Grande, that was No Tears Left to Cry. Someone that is celebrating a birthday today, Scottish singer and songwriter Eddie Reader from Fairground Attraction, 67 years old, so happy birthday to you. She did have a solo hit in 1994, we'll hear that shortly. Right now though, from 1988, a number one on the charts for Fairground Attraction, this is Perfect.

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1: Coming up in just a moment, today's horoscope here on 4CRM. It's Saturday, the 29th of August, 2026. Aries, you need to placate a friend or colleague as there is tension in the air. Taurus, those closest to you will take you into their confidence with some big news. 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Leo, you'd be wise to wait a few days before asking for that pay rise. Virgo, managing your personal finances should be a top priority. Libra, a decision you make is liable to upset someone around you. Scorpio, you could come to regret flying off the handle today. Keep calm. Sagittarius, an unresolved problem is likely to cause tension. Capricorn, your optimistic attitude will be the driving force to achieving your goals. Aquarius, seek advice about a decision you have to make that's troubling you. Pisces, keep your emotions detached from any negotiations. And that's today's horoscope. Join us again tomorrow morning at the same time for today's horoscope here on 4CRM, your community station.
2: A very good morning and great to have your company on the Saturday Morning Breakfast Show. My name's Mike, with you right through to 9 o'clock this morning. Right now, something else that did happen on this day in history. It was on this day in 2023. Taylor Swift became the first female artist in Spotify history to reach 100 million monthly listeners. Let's hear a track from her Folklore album. Here is Taylor Swift. This one's called Cardigan.

From her album Folklore, that was Taylor Swift and Cardigan. Someone that is celebrating a birthday today, Kyle Cook, the guitarist with Matchbox 20, 51 years old, so happy birthday to you. Let's hear one of their tracks. This one's called If You're Gone.

Matchbox 20, that was If You're Gone. Something else did happen on this day in history. It was on this day in 1994. Oasis released their debut album, Definitely Maybe, which spent 177 weeks on the UK chart. It also became the fastest-selling debut album of all time in the UK, and the album went on to sell over 8 million copies worldwide. Let's hear a track from Definitely Maybe. Here are Oasis and Supersonic.

from their debut album, Definitely Maybe. That was Oasis and Supersonic. Something else that did happen on this day in history, it was on this day in 2003, Good Charlotte won the Viewer's Choice Award at the MTV Video Music Awards for Lifestyles of the Rich and Famous. Let's hear that track.

Good Charlotte, that was Lifestyles of the Rich and Famous. Someone that would have been celebrating a birthday today, Liam Payne from boy band One Direction, would have been 33 years old. He died at the age of 31 in October of 2024. Let's hear a track from One Direction. This is What Makes You Beautiful.

0: 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Right here on 4CRM Community Radio.
1: That just about wraps up the Saturday Morning Breakfast Show for another week. My name's Mike. Thanks for your company. Take care. Have a fantastic weekend. And don't forget, you can catch me from 5 o'clock this afternoon with 4CRM's album show and from 11 o'clock this morning with the All Oz Hour. I'll leave you with a track from U2 because it was on this day in 1992. U2 became only the second act ever. Billy Joel was the first to play at the Yankee Stadium in New York City during their sold-out Zoo TV tour. Helping us up toward news time, here are U2. This is Zoo Station.

0: missing the 80s? Wishing you could go back there for just a little while and check out some of that decade's fantastic music?
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2: Hello, I'm Kim Cartwright. The number of Australians unaccounted for in Nepal is believed to have risen to 41 in the wake of the devastating flash flooding. The Department of Foreign Affairs says it's working urgently to get in touch with 26-year-old Cara Serovino, who made contact with her family yesterday. Nearly 600 people have been confirmed dead so far. Australia's ambassador to Nepal, Simon Ernst, says the government has received more than 450 consular calls about the disaster.
3: We're advised here in Kathmandu of Australians that were known to be in the area, but we've also had friends, family members in Australia indicating they have not had contact with. So to sometimes those individuals match up, sometimes they're new.
2: The family of a woman allegedly killed by a man known to her in Perth's southeast say they warned police her safety was at risk. 28-year-old Ka Ming Tan died on Wednesday. Police allege 38-year-old Eunice Kambari inflicted extensive injuries on her in a days-long assault, causing her death. According to WA Today, the victim's family contacted police at least twice in April to express concerns about her safety. Police say these interactions will form part of their investigation. Meanwhile, former AFL player Nicky Winmar has been freed on bail so he can appeal a 6-month jail term for a violent and unprovoked attack. The 60-year-old had been pushing to get a community corrections order for the May 2025 assault against a woman in northern Victoria. During the trial, the court heard Winmar twisted the woman's arm, dragged her by the hair, and smashed her face into a door 4 times. After several weeks of campaigning south of Perth, the Secret Harbour by-election is here, with thousands of voters heading to the polling booths. 16 candidates are in the running to replace retiring Labor Minister Paul Papalia. Premier Roger Cook says WA's Labor candidate knows what's important for the people of Secret Harbour.
4: We know that people are doing it tough at a time of higher interest rates, high fuel prices. People in the community are concerned about their lifestyle, their futures, and that's one of the reasons why we've put such a strong emphasis on our key issues of jobs, health and housing, and helping people with the cost of living pressures, and we'll continue to do that.
2: Financial despair is forcing many farmers off the land. A Norco Black Dog Institute survey of more than 1,000 farmers has found 4 out of 10
4: pressures, and we'll continue to do that.
2: Financial despair is forcing many farmers off the land. A Norco Black Dog Institute

0: a number of common reasons for ED presentations could be dealt with by physios instead of emergency doctors. Associate Professor Gustavo Mercado.
1: Patients are seen 40 minutes faster and they're discharged from hospital 1 hour sooner than the traditional medical pathway. And also it's patients were highly satisfied with the care they received and it saves money to the hospital.
0: This is AIR National News. The Western Bulldogs have won through to the next round of the AFL Finals in the most dramatic fashion, defeating Collingwood by 3 points at the G. Here's Alan Baskin.
2: Collingwood veteran Tim Membry had a chance to put the Magpies in front as the final handful of seconds ticked down, but he failed to convert the set shot to see the Dogs run away with a 96-93 win. The Bulldogs' Ed Richards has told Fox Sports he couldn't watch as Membry took that set shot.
3: I thought we played so well that it didn't deserve to be, you know, done on the last kick, especially not their way. So I didn't watch. Thankfully, it didn't go in. They really stuck it up us in that last quarter. We were able to hold on. So, yeah, unbelievable.
2: Today, it's 7th-placed Melbourne against 10th-placed Carlton to decide who moves forward. Alan Baskin, AIR Sport.
0: In NRL, North Queensland winger Murray Taulagi has played his final game for the Cowboys after sustaining a concussion during a contact drill at training this week. He was already set to leave the NRL at season's end after signing a multi-year deal with a French rugby union club. Cowboys coach Todd Payton says the squad is gutted to see his time at the club end like this.
4: He was able to, I guess, process that in 48 hours, and he's been bubbly since. But the rest of the group felt it, and yeah, it's like I said, it's just a tough way for him to finish with the club.
0: Victories last night to Penrith and Manly. Australian Independent Radio News.
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6: For coastal waters, between Bowen and St. Lawrence, you can expect southeasterly winds at 15 to 20 knots today. Seas around 1.5 metres with an easterly swell around 1 metre offshore, and it should stay mostly sunny. Here in Mackay, the Bureau have forecast a possible shower or two about, depending on where you are around the region. It should fine up to a mostly fine afternoon with our top temperatures set to reach 24 degrees right across the weekend.
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6: 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Right now it is time to cross to the Community Radio Network for the next hour for the A Breath of Fresh Air program with Sandy Kaye.

0: Welcome to the show. I hope you're doing terrifically well. There are a few bands that have left a mark on Australian music, quite like the Little River Band. And today I'm just delighted to welcome the band's original drummer, Derek Pellici. In this episode, Derek takes us on a fascinating journey from his earliest days discovering music through to the rise of one of the nation's most successful bands and into the exciting new chapter that he's enjoying today as a songwriter. It's a warm, funny, honest conversation filled with some fabulous stories, remarkable memories, and plenty of insight into a lifetime of music. I know you're going to enjoy hearing from the rather enigmatic Derek Pellici.
1: Sandy, it's lovely to be here. Thank you for having me.
0: If it's okay with you, are you happy to walk me back and tell me how it all started for you and where you first got your love of music?
1: Absolutely. Well, I'll try and give you the potted version. I was born in London in 1953. We emigrated to Australia in 1961, 10-pound poms. We came to Australia on a ship full of migrants, of course. And I think the deal was that if you wanted to go home in under 2 years, you had to forfeit, and not only forfeit the £10, but you had to repay

what the original fare would have been, or the total fare would have been, whatever it was in those days. So you were forced into 2 years' tenure in Australia to see how it went. And I remember that as kids, we were pretty excited because we'd never seen a blue sky before, my brother and I. It was wonderful. Never had any aspirations of being a musician. In fact, we only had a little transistor radio in the house. Wasn't a real musical family. But what happened was, all of a sudden, I heard that Tom Tom entry of She Loves You by the Beatles, and my whole world changed. I kid you not, it was like an

0: few weeks later, my brother said to me, the Beatles are here in Melbourne, and because we were in Nicholson Street, that's just a short walk into the city. And we turned right, and there was an absolute wall-to-wall sea of people. It was like a Berber rug of people. I've never seen anything like it in my life. 20 minutes later, they came out onto the mezzanine, and that was epiphany number two. I kid you not, I cannot make more of this for what it did to my life. I saw the Beatles up there, and I thought, I'm going to do that. You know, like John Lennon tells the story that he saw Presley. Well, a generational change. I saw the Beatles and went, that's what I'm going to do. And I said to my brother, well, Ringo's little, I'm going to be a drummer. And a few weeks later, my brother bought me this drum kit, and then I was off and running. I don't know if kids did homework, but I certainly didn't. I just came home from school and I jumped on that kit and I played until dinner time. And then I played a little bit after dinner time before the neighbours yelled out, shut up.
1: Well, I was going to say, weren't your parents upset with the racket you were making?
0: My parents let me put the drum kit in their bedroom, wow. Not mine. So then I did my little thing like everyone does. You know, you play in one band. My first band was called The Recital. I think the bass player got the name of the band from his mum's hair colour packet that was on the bar. So we were The Recital and we did one gig. And then I joined a band from Adelaide who were quite well known called The Music Express, and they had a big

0: In my last year of secondary school, we moved to an island called King Island, and it had an open-cut mine there. And I thought, that's the end of my music career because this island has nothing. No radio, you couldn't get television. I'd left school by this time. And I said to my mum and dad, would you mind if I go back? Because I really want to pursue this music business. And I'm still 16.
1: Had you taken your drum kit with you to King Island?
0: Oh, yeah, I took my drum kit. We met a lot of interesting people on King Island. And there were a family, three daughters, who came straight from England. These girls were so trendy. They were so Carnaby Street. And because they found the island so boring, they started to run their own dances. So going back, my very, very first gig was playing along to records at this disco that they ran. It was like, you know, Wild Thing by the Troggs and all the songs of the 60s. That's how most of us learned to play drums, playing the record, putting it on 33 if you had a 45, slowing it down, all the things that all musicians talk about doing.

0: wild thing, I think I love you. But I wanna know for sure. So come on and hold me tight.
1: I escaped King Island and I came back to Melbourne. I went into another famous local band called The Plum, who were a bunch of English guys, again, all very trendy. They worked at a discotheque. So that was my first professional paid gig. They were going to record a song by Brian Cadd and Don Moody from the group called Marshall's Portable Music Machine, which ended up getting recorded by Robin

0: I met up with a guy called Kristen Barker, who was in a band called The Ash, and they had a song called Avignon. Their claim to fame was they played on stage completely naked.
1: Did they? Yes. In those days?
0: In those days.
1: And the police didn't come and drag them off?
0: It was unbelievable. I ended up going into The Ash, and we recorded a song written by Doug Ford from The Master's Apprentices called Midnight Witch. It showed up the fact that my drum kit was really crappy and we just couldn't get a good sound on it. And when I listen to Midnight Witch now, I think, oh, my God. I mean, it just sounded like saucepan lids, you know. It was really awful.

0: I kind of became a bit of a heavy rock drummer. And so I started to do a lot of fill-in gigs when drummers got sick, like that band Black Feather, who had a big hit called Bopping the Blues. I remember working with Barry McCaskill, and the bass player was Yuck Harrison, who was in the most famous lineup of Max Merritt and the Meteors. So Sydney started to introduce me to some seriously good musicians. And of course, it meant that I had to start lifting my game.
1: Can you describe the music scene in Australia at that time? Because that was when it was at its most vibrant, wasn't it?
0: Oh, look, the music scene was incredibly exciting. I think the two Australian acts that really had a big impact on me were Normie Rowe and the Easy Beats, of course. There would be lunchtime concerts and yeah. You would see the Town Criers, or you would see The Expression, or, you know, I used to go and see Izzy Dye. I remember when we first went to America and we were talking to all the bands, because they were saying, how did you guys get this good live, you know? And I said, well, in Australia, you actually get paid for playing at all these pubs and stuff. And I grew up playing in pubs. In America, I discovered, you often had to pay a promoter to play. If you wanted to play Gazzari's on Sunset Strip or on the Troubadour, you often had to pay. The band paid the promoter so you could do the gig.
1: Really? You've jumped ahead. Let's just go back a couple of steps and we'll get back up to there. In 1972, you got a break with a band called Mississippi.
0: Absolutely. Well, what happened was Ash had folded. Here I am, 18, 19 years old. I'd met my future wife and I was working at a clothing boutique called The In Shop. I just loved it. I thought, well, maybe I won't go back to music. And then the most incredible thing happened was that Beebe Birdles came in as a shopper. Beebe had been the bass player in The Zoot, incredibly famous band in Australia. And he got talking to me, didn't know me from Adam, and it came up that I was a drummer. And Beebe said to me, I'm going to join this band called The Mississippi. And he had the album that they did. He left it with me. Now, he could have taken the album and gone, but something made him leave the album with me. I took the album home and it blew my brain. I had never heard an Australian band sound like that. The harmonies were incredible.

0: It was as good as America or Crosby, Stills and Nash, you know, all the bands that we'd all grown up with, the Hollies, all the harmony bands. I thought, these guys are incredible. So I went for an audition with them. I walked in and they all had beards. So not only did they sound incredible and sound like an American band, they looked like the band, you know, up on Cripple Creek. And so I felt like a real young punk with these guys. You know, they just looked so advanced and clever. The rehearsal went fabulously. And so there we were. I was in Mississippi.
1: Wow. And as we all know now, Mississippi morphed to become Little River Band.
0: Yep. We went off to England. We got an expenses paid trip to be on the Fair Sky, which ironically
1: was the same ship you came on.
0: You know, I got an invitation to the captain's cocktail party and everyone in the band was saying, how come you're the only guy that got an invitation? And I said, oh, his name was Rodolfo Pontanzoni. And I said, maybe it's because I'm a wog, you know, maybe I'm Italian, you know, which was ridiculous. And I didn't make the connection till years later that it was because I'd been on the boat before. And if you were a second time user, then you got invited to the captain's cocktail party.
1: But it wasn't the same captain all those years later, was it?
0: No, it wasn't the same captain. But so we played, and I always remember things by a song hallmark. I remember we rented a Volkswagen van and we drove up from the docks down there at Southampton, and driving up to London, which was so exciting for me to come back to England after all those years of leaving. We put the radio on and Bad Company's I Can't Get Enough of Your Love was on. And, of course, I knew Bad Company morphing from Free, and I loved Simon Kirk. And I looked at the band and I said, we've come at the wrong time. These guys are incredible. And little did I realise that not only was that kind of wrong, but it was right, because punk had just hit. And a band that sounded like an American harmony band just wasn't the right time.

0: gigs around London and stuff. But, you know, I remember going to the 100 Club or, you know, whatever in Oxford Street and seeing people slam dancing and spitting at one another and everything. And it just wasn't the right time. So we did some gigs for a few weeks and then we broke up and we all kind of just disbanded. I went to work at a boot shop that was selling boots to Gary Glitter and all those guys, high platform boots. Once again, you know, always interspersed with a little gig back in retail and sales. And in this time, Beeb and Graham had met with Glenn Wheatley. He was a road manager for the New Seekers. Glenn had come to see one of our last gigs. And he came back and said to us, you know, you're a five-piece band. I think you need a lead singer. And we went, oh, yeah. So Graham and Beeb sang with Glenn Shorrock and said it was the most incredible experience they'd ever had.
1: This is A Breath of Fresh Air with Sandy Kay.
2: It's a beautiful day.
0: Glenn was singing background vocals for Cliff Richard and doing various background vocal gigs and was just starting to think about coming back to Australia again. So once again, you know, it was all fortuitous. I had met Glenn at this stage. So we all said, we'll meet back in Australia. And Glenn Wheatley said, I'm going to manage a band from Australia, but we're going to take America by storm. This time we planned it out

0: once again, just like when we arrived in England and I thought that I Can't Get Enough of Your Love was kind of going to elbow us out a bit, we arrived back and everyone was talking about this band, the Skyhooks. And the Skyhooks were just huge. And I thought, can we fit in here? So ironically, Kristen Barker, who had been the lead singer of The Ash,
1: in the
0: his brother Adrian was a promoter. And Adrian had a gig, and that was the first gig that Little River Band played. We were still working as Mississippi because Glenn joined us, me, Graham and Beebe in reality. And then there's that famous story in the press where we were driving down, I think we were going down to do the Ocean Grove, and Glenn looked out the window and saw the Little River exit. We were driving down in a car, obviously.
1: Yeah.
0: And I think he had his acoustic in the back and he was mucking around trying to use Little River as a song title. And then he said, the band now, it's not Mississippi. We should have a new name. And so we christened ourselves Little River Band.

0: We did a half dozen gigs or more as Mississippi, but then the Little River Man moniker took over.
1: And did it take over or what? Because you ended up scoring 13 top 40 hits in the US. You were Australia's greatest export ever.
0: Yep. It was amazing. It was just amazing. We were like kids in a toy shop. You know, the thing that hit Americans was our accents. They really felt that because we had an accent, that we spoke a foreign language. Oh, look, I love the Americans. But, I mean, I know that sounds like a put down, but they, I mean, they did. They thought, where are you guys from? And of course, on all of our road cases later on, when we got really famous and had road cases and our own production, we had Little River AUST, and everyone naturally thought that was Austria. And so I'm quoted as saying that we forged this 8-lane highway into America, which is probably a bit of an exaggeration, but we were the first band in, you know, way before In Excess, way beyond Men at Work or Air Supply, you know. We were in there, and it was wonderful being the first guys in. I think we drove past a McDonald's sign before they'd even sold 100,000 burgers. That's how early we went into the state.

0: received well right from the get-go.
1: Right from the get-go. And you know, the way that happened, which is folklore, is that an American DJ from Jacksonville, Florida, had come to Australia, and I think he met a girlfriend, and she turned him on to all the Australian music at the time. And he took back our first album with a batch of Australian albums and started playing It's a Long Way There as the toilet break record, you know, as you did back then. And Sandy, it just grew from there. I mean, this is years before music television, MTV. And so what we did was we were out on the road and we were like a ping pong ball in a ping pong machine. Our agent would call us up and say, you guys are breaking on Nashville radio. And so we'd try and hustle up a gig and go down to Nashville or open for Linda Ronstadt in Nashville. And then we'd open for the Doobie Brothers in Chicago. So we were ping-ponging around. We just kept extending the tour because the best way to get your records played was to keep going to these towns. Look, it was so tiring. People say, it must be great to be a rock star, you know. I remember talking to my doctor years and years later and they said, you guys really bash your bodies around.
0: Yeah.
1: You know, we were sitting in station wagons and we were driving hundreds of miles, sometimes getting there just in time to open for somebody at a stadium, having a shower and running on stage.
0: And then, of course, you'd be straight out of there onto the next one afterwards.
1: Yeah, another overnighter on the bus. For me, it was like going to university, because just about every night without exception, it would be a major five-star act that we would open. I'd stand at the side of the stage and watch everybody. I'd watch Steve Miller Band, Fleetwood Mac, Santana, Heart. We were like kids in a toy shop. It was amazing.

0: as we got, you know, we got even better and better. Sometimes the plug would get pulled out accidentally. We'd finish the show to a rapturous applause and we'd get called back for an encore and the power would go out. And,
1: because the main act was already a bit peed off with how popular you turned out to be.
0: Yeah, well, we shared the same publishers. As things got more important, you know, and we got bigger, I think Christine McVie mentioned to the rest of the band, you know, like, have you guys been out there and seen what we've got to follow? So that was just so flattering for us, you know, it was wonderful.
1: What was your favourite song that you like to play most?
0: Oh, probably Lonesome Loser. There are songs that just stand out, even at the rehearsal stage. I'm not the first to say it. It's a well-worn cliche, but a great song really should work with a voice and a piano or a voice and a guitar. Obviously, there are exceptions to that. You know, maybe Billie Jean by Michael Jackson doesn't work on an acoustic, but for, you know, when you're talking about the kind of songs that the Eagles write and we wrote and America wrote, so Lonesome Loser was a song like that. Cool Change was a song like that. Surprisingly enough, Reminiscing was like pulling teeth.
1: Really?
0: Graham is the kind of guy, you know, he's an exceptional songwriter, and Graham hears everything. The difference between Graham and Glenn Shorrock was Glenn really required the band to deliver the formation of the song for him, whereas Graham pretty much knew exactly what he wanted and sort of dealt out the parts and said, you know, give me this, elaborate on that, but give me this. You know? But with Reminiscing, he came in and we were playing it, and remember that we cut most songs throughout our whole career. We never really cut with more than four people on the band track. Often it was just three. Often it was me, a bass player and a piano, or a bass player and a guitar. And so when you listen to Reminiscing now, it's almost hard to imagine it in just that Spartan format.

we kept cutting it, and Graham said, oh no, so we'd change the piano player. We'd bring in another session piano player, and then he changed the piano player again, and we'd try it a different way and whatever like that. And I remember that I thought we pretty much had it after we finally found the band track and then all that layering. And then I'd go and take a 3-week vacation while they did the vocals, because they were so meticulous with the vocals. But I remember Graham calling me and saying, everything's done on this song, but it's still not knitted together. And so he said, bring your percussion in and let's knit this together. And look, I think that there's a big difference to percussion and drums. I think that they're unto themselves. So I came in to see what I could do for reminiscing and got some congas set up and found a pattern. And Graham said, that's the verse pattern. That's great. That's great. He said, just keep playing. So I kept playing and it worked through the chorus and it worked through the bridge. And everyone was leaping around in the control room. And Graham said that that last overdub, the congas, and I still to this day think they're a bit loud in the mix. The congas are quite loud in the mix, but that knitted it all together.

Probably one of the two ultimate thrills of my life was working with George Martin, the Beatles producer. When you think about the Beatles were the band that started it all for me, I mean, really started it all. And then to get work with their producer, I remember when he flew out to see us and he came into the dressing room, and George is dressed impeccably with a double-breasted blue blazer and everything. It was just unbelievable. A couple of weeks later, he agreed to do the recording. And going to the island was absolutely amazing, and working with George for 6 weeks. And what I learned through that, really it was drummed into me, was the importance of a song, the importance of playing for a song, not overplaying, because George had worked with that. And George also taught us that the first thing that you come up with for the song, the first groove, it might be a shuffle. And he told us the story. I think it was Please, Please Me, John Lennon had brought in, and he wanted to do it like Running Scared, like one of those typical Roy Orbison songs. Bum, ba-ba-ba-bum, ba-ba-ba-bum. It was probably George Martin who suggested, let's do it up tempo. We learned a lot from George, even though we look back and there was a bit of disappointment from us and from the record company, because we were all thinking, this is going to be our Hotel California album. But I think we let George down because we were ill-prepared for Montserrat. I don't think we went there with a good bag of songs. And also the whole tension between Glenn Shorrock and Graham Goble was starting to manifest on Montserrat. So we weren't happy cowboys on Montserrat.

0: great things on there. There were some good songs, and there was some great stuff that we did. The a cappella vocal thing was good, but it was too late. The band was crumbling at the edges.
1: You left the group in 84. You moved yourself to LA. Then you started doing a whole lot of different session work. You did rejoin LRB in 88 for the opening of Brisbane's World Expo, and as you've already told us, that also featured Glenn Frey of the Eagles.
0: Yep.
1: Did you regret ever leaving at that time, or was that a decision that you still stand by?
0: You know, my biggest regret,
1: no.
0: and my wife says to me, we shouldn't have regrets, is I didn't start writing music or songs sooner. You know, I really do, because the only thing that I showed any interest in when I was at school, I was a terrible student. I wasn't a dummy, but I just didn't want to pay attention. I wrote a song recently with words to the effect that the sky outside was more interesting than the lesson. And, you know, I just daydream, look outside, and many a blackboard duster had hit me in the head. Wake up, Pollici, you know. But the one thing I was good at was literature. I loved it. And when I was in my last year on King Island, we actually had an English literature teacher that walked around with the robe and stuff, you know? And when I went into his office to say I didn't want to continue on next year at school, he said to me, please don't give up the literature, because you've got a real knack for it. So this is what I said earlier about I thought my thing was drumming. Now, it could have just as easily been literature. But when I got into drumming, I just let it go.
1: Let it go, of course.
0: I continued writing. I always wrote, usually funny, silly five-line. I could always come up with a silly limerick about a situation. But I stopped writing seriously, because I'd always be writing things in my book when I was a kid. But I just completely stopped. And I remember one occasion when we were doing the Net album with John Farnham, the first one we did with John, and the only one I did with John, I remember I was sort of saying to Beeb, I think this lyric could be better. And he sort of handed me an A4 pad and pen and say, give it your best shot. And I didn't take him up on it.
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3: It's a beautiful day.
1: When did you start writing songs, Derek?
0: Well, when I went to Los Angeles in 84, I met a guy called John Capek, and he said, go home and knock out a couple of lyrics and come back after the weekend. And I went back with three lyrics that I'd worked really hard on, and he wrote a song to one of those three lyrics. So that got me rolling. So then the band started to record, and I came back with a bunch of songs and presented them for that first Little River Band album. And even though one got rejected, I wrote a song.

that moment, 88, when I, you know, started to write, I found it very hard to sit down and write that emotional kind of song that is a great love song. And then when the band folded for the last time, I kept up all of those writing collaborations, but I always felt like I wasn't giving the melodists what they were looking for. You know, because if you want to just be a writer, love songs are your bread and butter. I was writing songs that would have been good for XTC. I was sort of a punky kind of writer. I wrote about unusual things, and I almost felt like I was being denigrated for not delivering the kind of lyric that was a hit, inverted commas lyric, you know. More and more I got discouraged, and so a couple of years before COVID hit, I thought, yeah, look, I'm done with this. And so I thought, I'm going to give this away. So I just became a bit of a sloth. I became a real recluse, and I just sat at home and started collecting CDs and hanging around op shops and exercising a lot more, because I thought, I'm getting on now, Derek, get fit again. And then ironically, I just got this buzz one day to write. And then two of these guys introduced me to AI, and literally the light went on, the penny dropped, all those cliches. So I thought, I'm going to check this out. So I checked out AI. I literally punched in some lyrics I'd written. And Sandy, it was epiphany number three. I just couldn't believe what this gave me. And I thought, gee, I'm going to get some flack for this because everyone's unhappy with AI. But I didn't realize how much flack I was going to get. When I finally, my son said, come on, you've got to do your own record because you can do it all now. As I said, I'm not a great guitar player. So when the first album went up, I had people contact me and say, oh, look, the lyrics are brilliant. Why didn't you use Australian musicians? And I thought, well, Little River Band had a $500,000 recording budgets at the time, which was a lot of money in the 70s. But I thought, if I'm going to do something, it's got to be as good as Little River Band, not for my public, but for me. I've been off the scene for 30 years, and if I'm going to come back with something, it's got to be great. I saw no reason to make an excuse of why I wasn't using AI, because, Sandy, I can say with no disrespect to the band that I think my music sounds sonically every bit as good as Little River Band. And I'm so proud of what I created. But also, someone said to me, we'd never have to buy a book biography of you because your whole biography is right out there on your album. And I said, it is. You know, it's everything that I've been writing about my whole life. Now I can just put it out there. I'm not waiting for someone to say, this is a hit, or where's the love song? I'm just putting out there where Derek Pellici is in 2026.

0: What really disappointed me was that, I shouldn't name names, but one writer who writes for a weekend paper, Joel got in touch with him and said, my dad's put out an album. It sounds fantastic. Will you review it? And he said, oh, no, look, if it's, he said, it's not a political decision, but if it's done with AI, I can't review it. And I thought, well, that is a political decision.
1: The album's called Welcome to the Human Race. Why is it called that, Derek?
0: Well, I'd written a song in the old way of writing. I'd literally write a poem. I'd send poems off to my co-writers and I'd sit patiently waiting for an email to come back. Yeah, will it turn into a song? And I never lost that excitement. You know, it was great to wake up in the morning. It's come back with a lyric sheet and it's a song and it was fabulous. And on this particular occasion, I was thinking about where the human race is at right now. And I thought, modern times are not going to help us. It doesn't matter whether it's the 17th, 18th, 19th or 20th century, 21st century. We have to be loving as a body of people on this earth, you know. And so it was like, wake up, people. Welcome to the human race. You know, a song usually comes to me as a title, but sometimes, you know, there'll just be that one line that will come to me, but the lyric might take 2 weeks. Because another thing I learnt from Glenn Frey, they were living either, he and Henley, when they first went to LA, were either living above or below Jackson Browne, and they could hear him composing all day in between breaks of putting the kettle on and making tea. And they said, this guy would just work at it and work at it and work at it. And we'd think, that sounds great. And then next morning, he'd start over again with a new chorus or a new verse. And I got a lot from that. And in fact, I even wrote that into one of the songs on the first album, that as great songs are not written, they're rewritten. And so what I do now is taking on board what George Martin had taught me about never be happy with your first draft, because something better might be hiding there. And now I do this all the time.

0: to Billy Joel was, I hate to write, but I love to have written. And if you're a composer or a book writer, no one knows that feeling. When you think you've come up with something, it is so great, but then you have to sleep on it and come back the next morning or the next couple of mornings and say, could I use better words? And John Boylan, who was our producer for all of our most successful records, wonderful producer, he calls great words $10 words. And he's got great sayings. He was the first one that taught me less is more, little sayings like that, which, you know, they're cliches, but they mean a lot. As a drummer, I live by that, that less is more. You know, I've often gone in and done, in the early session days, I went in and replaced drummers on tracks because they were doing too much. They were stepping all over the harmonies. They were stepping all over the melody. Yeah. And I'd go in, it would be, oh, here comes Mr. Keep It Simple Stupid.
1: Are you still drumming to that?
0: Oh, no, look, I think about drumming now. When I see Ringo out there doing it, and poor old Charlie Watts, who were two of my heroes when I was young, when Charlie was still playing, I thought, how do they do it? And I think it was David Briggs from Little River Band, our guitar player, who said to me, they never stopped doing it. I stopped doing it. You know, I used to have bigger biceps than this. Look, I think about it. There is often talk of a reunion of Little River Band, which is getting more and more impossible now as we get older, and Glenn's not well lately, Glenn Shorrock. But I think to myself, I reckon I would need 3 months at least
1: to get fit,
0: to get in shape.
1: Drum fit.
0: Yeah, I'd have to get drum fit. But honestly, Sandy, I don't miss it. You know, I feel it's very rare that the Beatles find the Beatles, that the Rolling Stones find the Rolling Stones, that Fleetwood Mac find Fleetwood Mac. It only happens once. And so I thought, look, I've done Little River Band. It was a fabulous band. When we were on, we loved one another. You know, we were like as tight as brothers. When we were off, it could be pretty, you know, watch out. We never got the fisticuffs. I've been there and done that. And can I also add that I don't think I'm the kind of musician who is a gymnastic performer. I'm a drummer that chose drums as the addition to an overall sound. My contribution to music was what drums could do for the music. So I'm not the kind of guy that has to go and play boogie woogie in a pub or forever be in a band and play. I don't miss playing, but I want to make that quite clear that it's not ego that keeps me out of playing with different bands. It's that I just don't think I'd get the total experience. It's got to be that total experience for me, not just, well, I'm drumming and that's good enough. Look around.

0: You've also reinvented yourself, meanwhile, too. Now, this is the third coming of Derek Pellici as a songwriter with his own album using modern technology.
1: Well, yeah, I've done this with AI. I want to be open and honest, but don't discount the amount of work that's gone into the arrangement. And you only get back what you put in. And I work very hard on it. I must also give Glenn Shorrock credit. Glenn Shorrock taught me when I first started writing how words flow off one another. Like the syllable that you come off. He said, Derek, the difference between your poetry and lyrics is that I'm going to sing them. And so don't get me tongue-tied here. Right. And so I learned from Glenn words to use. Yeah. And when you think about the amount of words that are in a lyric, there's a lot of words that have got to roll in and out of one another.

0: Even Phil Collins, one of the most famous and incredible of all drummers, on that famous song where the drums go bum bum bum bum bum bum, all the beginning of that song is a little drum machine, boom, going bum bum bum bum. And so I thought, well, I'm being honest and saying I'm using AI, but will everyone out there that's using Pro Tools and technology to clean up their vocals and repair their out-of-time things, are they being honest and writing on their album, oh, I use Pro Tools on this to tune my vocal? No, they're not, you know. So I don't often get a bit miffed, but I did. I got a bit miffed.
1: I don't think, Derek Pellicci, that you've got anything to be apologetic about. It's a great album, and we're very excited that you've reinvented yourself and that your passion remains for music and continues to grow. I thank you so very much. Congratulations for all your successes, both in the past and for what's going to come in the future too.
0: Well, I thank you very much, Sandy. It has been my extreme pleasure chatting with you at last.
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2: Hello, I'm Kim Cartwright. Authorities in South Australia have confirmed a case of bird flu in a dolphin. It's the first case of H5 bird flu in a dolphin in Australia. Chief Veterinary Officer Dr. Sky Froin says there are lots of questions.
3: We don't know for sure how it's come across and gotten infected with bird flu, but we would expect that it's probably eaten a bird or interacted closely with a wild bird. So dolphins don't typically eat birds, they would typically eat fish, but they sometimes do, but also they might just be playing around and interacting in that way.
2: A boat capsize has led to a dramatic rescue on the east coast. Georgia Condect with more.
4: A catamaran flipped off the northern New South Wales coast at Fingal Head on Thursday afternoon, throwing three people into the water. The trio managed to trigger an emergency beacon to alert authorities. Then crews arrived to find them clinging to an overturned hull. A rescue helicopter was deployed and winched them to safety. A man in his 70s is believed to have suffered a serious head injury and was rushed to the Gold Coast University Hospital. Two other men aged in their 30s and 60s were treated for hypothermia. Georgia Condek reporting.
2: All eyes will be on Western Australia's secret harbour, located between Perth and Mandurah, as thousands flock to cast their votes in a by-election today. Jamie Smith reports.
5: 16 candidates are in line to replace retired Labor Minister Paul Papalia, but Labor's Georgia Tree, Liberal Ryan Robertson and One Nation's Luke Hurdigan are the ones to watch. Labor has held a constant grip on the region, but the surge of One Nation in polling this year could lead to an upset. More than 16,000 people have already voted early, leaving around 20,000 needing to complete their ballot papers. Jamie Smith, Perth.
2: Overseas, the death toll continues to rise in Nepal. 39 Australians are still missing. Nelson Scott reporting from Kathmandu.
6: Search and rescue efforts continue for about 1,500 people missing after a fast-moving torrent of muddy water tore through the border between Nepal and Tibet.
7: I've lost everything I have, Rajendra says.
6: Police here have confirmed 475 people are dead from the Nepali side, while Chinese authorities have so far recovered three bodies from the Tibetan side. Foreign Minister Penny Wong says her department is still tracking down Australians caught up in the disaster.
8: We are still working to gain the specific information on each of the 39 Australians who are missing.
6: The Australian government has committed $5 million in humanitarian aid. Nelson Scott, Kathmandu.
2: Briefly, Australian and US authorities have charged two WA men over an alleged cyber attack which has affected over 1,000 global companies. A University of Queensland study has found tomatoes grown in compost-enriched soil taste and look better. As part of the trial, a panel of volunteer taste testers compared tomatoes grown in normal soil to tomatoes grown in organic waste compost. Dr. Nicole Robinson says the findings show commercial potential.
9: That was sort of a double benefit in being able to have soil health improvements